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1: In sport, the AFL Premiership Trophy has touched down in Brisbane for a third time after Saturday's grand final win. On Nine, Lions coach Chris Fagan admits it's exciting to see how much the club has grown since he stepped into the top job 10 years ago.
2: My first year, you know, there'd be lucky to get 10,000 people at the Gabba. Now it's 35, 40,000 people. You know, our membership was about 20,000. Now it's nearly 90,000.
1: And a wild night in Newcastle with Knights fans celebrating the club getting into its first NRL grand final in 25 years after downing Penrith 22-14.
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6: Cloud around today and a few showers, says the Bureau, going for tops of 26 with light winds and down to 14 degrees tonight.
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Zinc 96 has Gympie, Noosa and the Kalula Coast's favourite playlist. 80s hits you love. My angel is a centiphone. Angel is a centiphone. The 90s and 2000s. And 60s and 70s tracks that stand the test of time. I see a red door as I want it painted black. Come on. 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

0: It is your Feel Good Workday on Zinc 96. How you doing? It's Marnie, halfway through the school holidays. And look, we've got a bit cloud around today, but as that weather warms up, our pools are opening up again. So always good. See how the weather pans out this week. Hopefully towards mid-week, we should be looking at a bit more fine weather, which is great. And you can pop along to the Gympie Aquatic Recreation Centre, the 50-metre pool, splash park and water slide, always a favourite with the kids, Tin Can Bay Pool, Gomeri Pool and the Kandanga Pool as well. Definitely a great day to take the kids out and beat the boredom and, of course, some of the heat too. A sweet on the way, Ganga Jang, in minutes as we continue your Feel Good Workday here at Zinc.
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2: 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He has a barn full of animals, about 60 turkeys, a whole lot of chickens.
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2: Woke up to hear a noise he'd never heard before.
3: 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Wouldn't he hear that all the time?
2: 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The goose honked was because the barn was on fire. Little Goosey making this noise saved the day. And Goosey has been rewarded with his favourite snack.
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0: It is your feel-good work day with REO Speedwagon here on Zinc 96. All right, Gympie, mixed summer netball is on its way. They're looking for males and females from 16 and up to join their mixed summer netball team. Now, no experience is necessary. There you go. So you can give it a crack. So whether you've played before or you've never picked up a netball, that's all right. Come along and have some fun, some laughs and some good times at the Gympie Netball Courts. And it starts Monday the 12th of October from 6 o'clock, 8-week competition. So get in touch with them if you or a couple of mates want to join the team. Got some Powderfinger and some classic Bowie on the way in minutes here at Zinc.
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0: Feel Good Workday continues after the 11 o'clock news headlines. They're on the way next. Then, the Fine Young Cannibals coming up. Some Ed Sheeran in there too. It's all on the way here at Zing.
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7: Hi, I'm Phoebe Humphrey. The federal government will today unveil a $6 billion budget improvement. Treasurer Jim Chalmers will announce the boost while revealing the final budget outcome for 2025-26. Finance Minister Katie Gallagher telling the ABC it shows how much the federal government has been doing.
8: Whether it's been savings, paying down debt, all of that in the last few years to make sure that the budget's in as good a shape as possible. You know, we've been very mindful of the role that we play across the economy.
7: It comes just a day ahead of the Reserve Bank handing down its latest rates decision, which is widely tipped to increase to 4.6%. More than a third of Australians have given up the idea of owning their own home. That's according to new research by News Corp, shining a startling light on our housing crisis. But the research suggests Gen Z had slightly brighter hopes than millennials, with 47% of 30 to 45-year-olds stating they've resigned to never entering the housing market. A farmer is believed to have foiled a suspected terror plot in the UK. The woman calling police after finding three vans abandoned in the middle of the road and spotting a group of masked men heading to a nearby RAF base, which is used by the US military. Five men were arrested on suspicion of explosives. And the Pharmacy Guild of Australia is calling for a price freeze on the 80th anniversary of the PBS. It wants the federal government to keep the cost of medications at $25 until 2030, in line with the price for concession card holders, which is $7.70.
6: The look you love for less at QEBS, Commercial Road, Kaluan.
7: In sport, Newcastle's Phoenix Crossland has been referred straight to the NRL judiciary after a hip drop tackle that saw Panther Nathan Cleary taken to hospital. The Penrith star broke his ankle in the club's 22-14 loss against the Knights last night. To AFL, the Lions are celebrating Mad Monday in Brisbane today after claiming their premiership three-peat, and Mike Baird has resigned as the chair of Cricket Australia. It comes amid the Big Bash League sale fallout. Former Test batsman David Boone will take over in the interim. That's the latest news and sport.
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0: cloud around today and a few showers, says the Bureau, going for tops of 26 with light winds and down to 14 degrees tonight.
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0: part of your Feel Good Workday on Zinc. This is great news. The Lions Christmas cakes have arrived and they're in stock at the Karoi Pomona Lions bookshop. So, yes, there'll be more locations available soon, so watch this space. But it's all for a great cause and I know they're very, very popular. So if you're there, pop in and just ask them and they'll sort you out and we'll let you know of more locations where they're available very soon. Michael Jackson and some Amy Schuett, that's on the way in minutes at Zinc.
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0: The Kinks, part of your feel-good workday on Zinc 96, the home of $1,000 secret sound. And it's back in tomorrow morning with our Bilko and Jade. Another shot at a grand up after 8 o'clock. Some of the wrong guesses so far.
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0: 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Are you ready? Great song. 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
10: Hi, I'm Phoebe Humphrey. The Treasurer is set to announce a $6 billion budget boost today as he faces pressure to curb inflation. It comes as the Reserve Bank is widely expected to hike interest rates to a 15-year high tomorrow. Jim Chalmers is tipped to reveal the final budget figures, revealing the underlying deficit is around $6 billion lower than initially forecast. Meantime, Barnaby Joyce claims Labor is driving Australia's economy into the dirt ahead of the rates decision. The One Nation MP telling Seven the federal government needs to rein in spending.
11: Our inflation rate is the highest of the developed countries. People are definitively poorer than they were a decade ago. When you look at the GDP per person rather than this trick of just trying to stack it up with people from overseas.
10: The Greens want the heads of OpenAI and Anthropic to answer questions. They've been requested to appear before a Senate inquiry on artificial intelligence and data centres. It follows the rogue AI agent that hacked Medicare in June with concerns about public data and security. Australia's underworld is becoming harder to police as it moves online, according to the country's top crime agency. The Criminal Intelligence Commission says crooks at the top of the chain are using encrypted platforms to hire offenders to carry out their dirty work. The crime is service model, dubbed Crime Tasker, has been widely used in Melbourne's tobacco wars. And Madonna has performed at the MTV Video Music Awards for the first time in 23 years. The Queen of Pop also leads the pack when it comes to nominations with 13.
9: 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The look you love for less at QEBS. 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
10: In sport, Phoenix Crosslands Grand Final dreams now hang in the balance of the NRL judiciary tomorrow night. The Newcastle hooker has been referred straight to the judiciary after being sent off for a hip drop tackle that left Panthers halfback Nathan Cleary with a broken ankle. The Knights are through to their first grand final in 25 years. And celebrations for the Triple Premiership Lions move into Mad Monday territory today. Coach Chris Fagan has told Seven today's festivities are just for the players.
12: I think they've got some hotel organised. I think I might go over for an hour or two and then
1: then disappear.
10: That's the latest news and sport.
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0: Cloud around today and a few showers, says the Bureau, going for tops of 26 with light winds and down to 14 degrees tonight.
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0: Let's get into your 80s lunch. On the way for you today, The End's Survivor. We've got some Ice House in there too. The Big O coming up in minutes. But right now, what a duet. Kenny and Dolly, one of the best songs of all time. Islands in the Stream to kick off your 80s lunch here at Zing.

0: The Big O, part of your feel-good workday and a whole hour of great 80s music. Well, we're almost at that time of year. It's already out in the shops, the Chrissy decorations. But something you need to be on board with and get sorted, because it takes a while for this to happen, is the Kendanga Creek Christmas trees. You've got to grow them every year. And they do that and open the farm on the 31st of October. So you jump online, order your Christmas tree, and then out you go. You can choose it with potted Christmas trees if you want and take the family. It's a stack of fun. Santa is there once the farm opens on Saturday the 31st of October at 11 o'clock. Making it fun for all the families. So check out the details online. Hall & Oates and some chisel. That's only minutes away with our 80s lunch continuing next.
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0: It is a whole hour of great 80s music on Zinc 96, your 80s lunch. This is one for the calendar. The Gympie Gold Rush Festival is back next month on the 17th of October. 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
2: Good afternoon. Southeasterly winds being between 10 and 15 knots, supposed to strengthen. Low tide just before 3, and there's around a metre of east-northeasterly swell at 8 to 9 second intervals. Check down around Moffats and Dickey Beach, Alex through to Maroochydore, Coolum and the Bays, and the southern corner of Alexander Bay. 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

0: Your Feel Good Workday continues after the 1 o'clock news headlines. They're on the way next, then Hinksy's in for your Monday. To get through halfway through school holidays, if you're cruising around, we got the Masters Apprentices coming up. Got some Oasis in there too. Because maybe. And it's next at Zing.
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6: Hello, I'm Monique Crichton. Well, Labor insists it's making progress when it comes to the budget. Treasurer Jim Chalmers has unveiled a $6 billion improvement to the final budget outcome for 2025-26, but he admits the job's not done.
7: We've managed the budget much more responsibly than our predecessors. That's not to say that the job is finished, of course. From budget to budget, it requires ongoing vigilance and diligence. And that's what people have been getting from us, and you can continue, you can expect that to continue.
6: The figures have been revealed as the Reserve Bank Board meets to consider what's next for interest rates. It's widely expected borrowers will face a fourth rate hike tomorrow. At least 27 people have been killed in two mass shootings in South Africa. Police have launched a manhunt following the separate shootings in Cape Town and Johannesburg. Dozens more have been injured. New research has found Aussies place a high value on friendships, but life gets in the way of maintaining them. A survey finding 37% cancel plans because they're tired, a quarter say they need time alone, one in five don't go out because of the cost. And Madonna has taken home the award for Best Artist at the VMAs.
8: I spent the last year and a half finding myself, believing in myself, and really making the music that I wanted to make.
6: The 13-time nominee also performed to open the show in LA.
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6: In sport, Phoenix Crossland will front the NRL judiciary tomorrow night after being directly referred for a nasty hip drop tackle that broke Panthers star Nathan Cleary's ankle. The Newcastle player will have to argue his case if he's any chance of making the grand final against the Roosters. Meantime, it's Mad Monday for the AFL grand final winning Lions in Brisbane, and the final one-day cricket match between Australia and South Africa will be a dead rubber. The home side taking a 2-0 3-0 series lead over the visitors after a 32-run victory in Johannesburg. That's the latest in news and sport.
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10: Cloud around today and a few showers, says the Bureau, going for tops of 26 with light winds and down to 14 degrees tonight.
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0: The VG's at Zinc 96 at Tinksy this afternoon. It is your feel-good work day. If you want to get the kids doing something these school holidays, maybe outdoors, maybe a bit of reading or something like that, this is pretty good in Imbal. On the Merry Valley Rail Trail, it's a 200-metre walk where you can follow the pages of the Little Queenslander's alphabet book in sequence, enjoying the complete story as you walk along with the family as well. So check out the Gympie Regional Council Facebook page for all those details and for everything else that's happening around town. For the school holidays, just go to zinc96.com.au. Tears for Fears. 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

0: 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This is your Feel Good Workday with Hinksy. We might see some showers around this afternoon. Possibility of a storm as well, which could lead to a couple of showers tomorrow morning, but then clearing across the day and 23 degrees. Wednesday, partly cloudy and 24 degrees. Queen and Avril Lavigne. That's part of your Feel Good Workday next at Zinc 96.
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Very, very deep. Time to blow the dust off another Zinc 96 deep cut.

0: Zinc 96, hello, it's Hinksy. Feel Good Work Day. On this Monday afternoon, celebrations continue for the Brisbane Lions. I don't think they've stopped. It was great news over the weekend, seeing the three-peat. More news on that in just a sec here at Zinc 96, then the tops of two this afternoon with Fleetwood Mac.
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8: Hello, I'm Monique Crichton. The Federal Treasurer has verified the budget deficit is $6 billion lower than the forecast figure back in May. Lower spending than expected on areas such as the pharmaceutical benefits scheme and childcare have contributed to the result. Jim Chalmers running through some of the numbers this afternoon.
9: It now means that the aggregate improvement to the budget in our time in office is $230 billion better when it comes to the underlying cash balance. And there is $197 billion less debt.
8: Government spending has been under the spotlight ahead of the Reserve Bank Board's latest meeting on interest rates. A new warning from the country's top crime agency that Australia's underworld is moving online, becoming harder to police. Being dubbed Crime Tasker, the Criminal Intelligence Commission says crims are using encrypted platforms to hire young players to carry out their dirty work. The crime as service model, largely used in Melbourne's tobacco and bar wars, now spreading to become the new norm, according to the agency's annual report. A measles outbreak in South Australia continues to spread. A takeaway shop in Adelaide's foothills has been added to the list of potential exposure sites after another case was confirmed, taking the total number of cases to 9. And Breaking Bad has been labelled the best TV show this century. The New York Times compiled the top 100 TV series since the year 2000, with The Wire and Mad Men rounding out the top three.
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8: In sport, an 11-man Wallaby side has defeated South Africa by 4 points in Perth. It comes a year out from a home Rugby World Cup. Kim Birrell has won her first WTA crown in Seoul, but it's come at the expense of fellow Aussie Maya Joint. While Birrell has lost the title of Australia's top-ranked women's player after Talia Gibson finished runner-up in Singapore. And David Boone is taking over as chair of Cricket Australia, with Mike Baird stepping down in the wake of the Big Bash League sale fallout. That's the latest in news and sport.
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0: Chance of showers or even a storm for this afternoon with a morning shower or two tomorrow and 23 degrees. Wednesday, partly cloudy and 24.
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12: Check, check 1, 2. We know you love variety, and we also know that two is better than one. So we've dug deep in the music library and found two from your favourite artists, including some you haven't heard in ages. This is the Two Ups at Two.
0: We're doubling all your favourite artists. Monday afternoon, the Aussie legend. We know his health isn't great. That was revealed last week, I think it was. We'll get to a double from him next. We start our Two Ups at Two, Fleetwood Mac. Don't Stop at Zinc 96.

We've been granted permission from the gaming authorities to play 2UP every day. Or should that be 2UPS? Come in, Spinner. It's the 2UPS at 2. 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

0: We love John Farnham here at Zinc 96. His health isn't great at the moment. It's him at the tops of two at Zinc 96. Hello, Hinksy, this afternoon. Bilko and Jade back for breakfast tomorrow morning. $1,000 every morning for you to win with a secret sound thanks to National Property, the leader in Gympie's thriving property market. 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

0: 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We could get some showers around this afternoon, possibility of a storm as well. Morning shower 2 tomorrow and 23 degrees, then clearing for Wednesday for partly cloudy and 24. The two ups at 2 with Creedence next at Zinc.
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0: 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Monday afternoon, the Reserve Bank of Australia is meeting to determine tomorrow's interest rate. Will it rise? Will it stay the same? We'll get more details next with Zinc News. Then after Starship, I'm going to play the music legend who picked up big at the MTV VMAs.
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2: You wouldn't operate a chainsaw blindfolded, so why dig without searching before you dig first? 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G'day, break down the Bruce Highway heading southbound through Lansborough. No delays though. Clear run between the coast and Gympie. The bypass looking good. Tincan Bay Road. A little bit of traffic around Gympie Connection Road. And summing up a bit, Mary Street through town, Monkland Street at Nash Street and Shannon at Duke Street. This week at IGA, Smith's Crinkle Cut 150 to 170 grams or Double Crunch Chips 150 grams, half price, just $2.50. Stock up for game day and September 29 at participating stores. It's Travis at Traffic on Zinc 96.
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12: Hello, I'm Monique Crichton. Well, the PM has faced the cameras in Tasmania, where he's been questioned about a lot of local issues, including the Devils AFL side. But Anthony Albanese couldn't escape being quizzed about the potential for another interest rate rise tomorrow.
13: That, look, global inflation is an issue. And we know that that's the case. We know some people are doing it tough. And that's why we're taking action. To provide cost of living support.
12: The Reserve Bank Board is currently meeting to determine its next announcement. Queenslanders would prefer Pauline Hanson as Prime Minister, according to the latest news poll. The One Nation leader is preferred PM for 52% of local voters compared to Anthony Albanese's 48%. Five men have been arrested in the UK over a suspected bomb plot targeting an Air Force base. The site in southwest England has been used by American forces to launch attacks against Iran. A public holiday has been declared in Bangkok where a flood emergency is unfolding. 300 millimetres of rain has fallen in just over 48 hours. Food deliveries are becoming an issue. And Dolly Parton has been honoured at the MTV Video Music Awards. Country singer Kacey Musgraves paying tribute to the music legend who died last month at the age of 80.
1: Gympie
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12: In sport, it's a nervous wait for Phoenix Crossland ahead of Sunday's NRL Grand Final. The Knights hooker will learn his fate at the NRL Judiciary tomorrow night after a hip drop tackle that saw Panther star Nathan Cleary cop a horror compound fracture. Newcastle coach Justin Holbrook hoping for the best.
14: He's obviously was disappointed, so try and get him upbeat. Obviously, it helps that we won a lot. He's been so great for us every week this year.
12: And the Dockers captain Alex Pearce is likely to find out today if he'll need surgery on his Achilles. That's the latest in news and sport.
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0: Chance of showers or even a storm for this afternoon with a morning shower or two tomorrow and 23 degrees. Wednesday, partly cloudy and 24.
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0: You too, and your feel-good work day with Hinksy at Zinc 96. Big news that Hayes Waite, who's a big bull rider, is coming to Kilkeven for the PBR at Kilkeven. 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You can get details by just Googling the PBR Kilkeven or checking out their Facebook page. 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John Lennon, Pet Shop Boys, they're on the way. 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
3: 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Get a clear run between the coast and Gympie on the Bruce. It's looking good on the bypass, Tincan Bay Road. A little bit of traffic on the Old Bruce through Glenmire around Gympie Central and Duke Street at Shannon Street. Also Exhibition Road around Power Road slowing up a bit. 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It's Travis and that's your traffic on Zinc 96.
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0: Flash in the pan. 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Zinc 96, Hinksy, feel good work day. Couple of showers here or there across the afternoon and into tonight. Possibility of a storm as well. We'll keep you updated on that one as the afternoon goes on. Morning shower or two tomorrow, then clearing for 23 degrees. Wednesday, partly cloudy and 24. Now, before we get through the afternoon with Jonesy and Amanda, let's get you Europe and Elton next at Zinc.
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2: Good afternoon. South-southeast is gusting well up over 20 knots. We've still got an east-northeasterly swell at 9 second intervals of around that solid metre mark, and we just passed a low tide at 3 p.m. It's definitely worth checking the outside points at Noosa. Other than that, down around the bays at Coolum, also down around Alex the Bluff, Point Cartwright, and on the southern end, Moffat's and Dickey Beach. 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

0: Zinc 96, it's Hinksy. Feel good work day. I reckon there's still some sore heads around after the weekend with the Lions' big three-peat. The latest on their celebrations. Next with Zinc News, then Jonesy and Amanda.
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2: 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G'day, a little bit of traffic northbound heading up through Burpengary on the Bruce. Clear run all the way to Gympie after that. Slowing up in the Old Bruce through Glenmire, around Gympie Central and through town at Monkland at Nash Street. Bit of traffic, of course, around Dinella Bridge with that single lane in operation and Yimundi Noosa Road outbound from Noosaville. You wouldn't operate a chainsaw blindfolded, so why dig without searching before you dig? First, if you don't, you're digging blind. Search before you dig online every time. It's Travis, another check soon on Zinc 96.
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7: Hello, I'm Monique Crichton. A forensic investigation into the recent OpenAI breach of a Services Australia website is expected to take a matter of weeks. Minister Katie Gallagher today revealing that the site itself won't be reactivated.
8: The Medicare statistics reporting portal is no longer, and the data that was on that has been progressively shifted to data.gov.au as a place where we share public data.
7: Australia's underworld is becoming harder to police as it moves online, according to the country's top crime agency. The Criminal Intelligence Commission says crooks at the top of the chain are using encrypted platforms to hire offenders to carry out their dirty work. The crime as service model, dubbed Crime Tasker, has been widely used in Melbourne's tobacco wars. The Bureau's warning of a change moving up the East Coast while it's wet and stormy in the West, but it's clear skies for the rest of the country. Three people have died in a horror crash in Victoria's West. Two other people had to be flown to hospital after two cars and a truck collided on the Western Highway at Ledcourt last night. Two more suffered only minor injuries. Passengers travelling through Sydney Airport tonight have been warned they could face delays. Security screening staff are walking off the job again, following two strikes just last week over pay and job security. And Nirvana has been handed MTV's highest prize at the VMA. The grunge outfit collecting the Video Vanguard Award. Sports.
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7: In sport, Isaiah Yeo's Rugby League World Cup campaign is in doubt as he weighs up surgery on a ruptured pec. The Panthers co-captain played through the injury in the prelim loss to the Knights.
9: No, I don't know yet. I'll have to talk to the club as well, because it'll affect the start of next season if I was to prolong it. So, not sure. That's a conversation for probably later on next week.
7: It's a big weekend for the Roosters in the NRL. Not only will the men's side face the Knights in Sunday's grand final, the Roosters women will face the Broncos in the NRLW decider. That's the latest in news and sport.
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0: Chance of showers or even a storm for this afternoon, with a morning shower or two tomorrow and 23 degrees. Wednesday, partly cloudy and 24.
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17: 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I've heard them describe him as a drunken idiot.
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22: It's showtime.
23: Hello there. The fruits of your endeavours. The evening scroll is coming up.
24: This is where I scroll through my phone. Some like to call it doom scrolling. I sometimes like to think of it as happy scrolling.
23: Yeah, I'd like you to be more focused at work.
24: Well, I do find things. For example, you will hear the story of two Yankee baseball players who swapped lives. They fell in love with each other's wives, swapped kids, swapped everything. It's a bizarre, bizarre story.
23: You would certainly like to swap lives with someone from Outlander, wouldn't you?
24: Only if I was the Pashy. David Berry is on Outlander, an Australian actor. He has been on Outlander for a number of seasons, but now, Brendan, he's going to hit the stage in a theatrical production of your favourite film ever.
23: It's all coming up. It's Jonesy and Amanda driving you home for Jam Nation.

0: Jonesy and Amanda driving you home. When I go to bed at night, I check on your activity. If you're on the phone, well, I can see that you're on your phone scrolling away. And what do I say to you? I say,
1: good, because it'll be content for tomorrow, is what you say.
0: No, I say, go to bed.
1: Well, instead, it becomes this.
2: It's time once again for Amanda's evening scroll.
1: Here's a couple of stories that I discovered on my evening scroll the last couple of days. You know, we talk about our sports wags, our sports goss, our cheating husbands in the, you know, all the kinds of football codes, all of that juicy stuff. But what about this story in 1973 in the States? Yankee pitchers Fritz Peterson and Mike Kekich, great friends. Their families were great friends. They decided to swap families. They shocked the sports world by announcing they had swapped wives, children, even the family dogs. The arrangement began after the two couples realized they had fallen in love with each other's partners during the previous summer. So Fritz Peterson and his Yankee teammate Mike Kekich went on holidays with their families, and he said, hang on, I like your missus, I like your missus. And she said, I like your husband, I like your husband. But they swapped kids, dogs, houses, everything.
0: Wow, I guess they're batting for the same team.
1: Yes. And so anyway, they swapped, and the swap was intended to be a complete life change. That's what they did, a press conference saying, this isn't some secret, it's so official. Mm. This is what we're doing. But Fritz Peterson and Susan Kekich married and remained together for decades until his death in 2024.
0: Oh.
1: But Mike Kekich and Marilyn Peterson, well, the relationship crumbled within months of the announcement.
0: Oh.
1: But the scandal was so extraordinary that people still talk about it, including me on this very day.
0: Yeah, that's amazing.
1: Isn't it amazing? What do the kids think? What do the dogs think? It's so weird.
0: Forget the kids. What does the dog think?
1: All right. Well, story number two. Would it freak you out if I told you? Well, let's start with the music. It's a world of laughter, a world of Jesus. I've got a story about It's a Small World.
0: The ride?
1: Yes, the ride. Have you been on the ride?
0: I have been on the ride.
1: It's quite mesmerising.
0: Not really. It's very irritating.
1: The song is highly irritating because it goes on and on and on.
0: That makes it more so.
1: Well, do you want to hear something weird?
0: It's not that deep either. The water's not that deep.
1: No. If you haven't, remember someone, was it Whoopi Goldberg?
0: It was Whoopi Goldberg.
1: Scattered her mother's ashes in there while everyone else is just standing around going, oh, yuck.
0: Well, no, I think she did it discreetly.
1: I think people saw.
0: But it's Whoopi Goldberg, the big bag of ash.
1: My shade's been called that. But what happened, if you haven't been on the ride, this is a Disney ride, Disney World, a Disneyland ride.
0: And you just go through all the world and it's all peaceful.
1: And it's all cute little dolls waving in different national costume. Is that fair enough to say?
0: Yeah, you go past little Japanese ones, little Chinese ones.
1: And isn't there an Aladdin one?
0: That's not Aladdin, that's Aladdin ride.
1: No, but isn't there ones dressed like they're from Arabia?
0: One dressed as pirates.
1: All that.
0: No, it's Small World is about the world.
1: Oh, yeah, I understand.
0: I think racially, I don't know, it's sort of, you know, there's a little bit of...
1: Yeah, we're going through the jungles now. It's
0: yes,
1: that kind
0: there's
1: of
0: a
1: thing.
0: Little bit of...
1: We're not seeing Africans do their high-tech
0: bone through
1: work.
0: Nose and stuff like that.
1: Well, this story might freak you out. Are you ready? Once a year, the dolls on It's a Small World After All have a haircut. They get a haircut once a year.
0: Wow.
1: Thank you for responding. Well, that it may surprise you to hear this. The hair doesn't actually grow for you because that would be creepy. But the yarn in their hair stretches and droops because of the humidity. It's quite humid in there. And because of the humidity, the hair and the strands stretch. And so they can't just chop them because it would split the yarn.
0: Mm.
1: So they have to hire people to come in and actually cut their hair.
0: Really?
1: Yeah. And they'd have to wade through the ashes.
0: I've got any plans for the weekend?
1: Who cut your hair last time?
0: That's racially inappropriate, that bone through your nose.
1: A little bit of dandruff, my love. So that's what I do of an evening. I scroll through to bring you information.
0: Go to bed.
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1: You might know of the original sin. You might know how to play with fire.

0: Hello, it's Jonesy Demander driving you home. David Berry from Outlander. What a top fella he is. Last time he was on the show, we had him, well, he demonstrated how they make kissing sound effects with the whole ASMR thing when you're doing a podcast.
1: Yeah, he kissed his own hand and it sounded quite raunchy.
2: If you have to make kissing noises, what you do is you start making out with your hands. So you hold your fist up like this close to your mouth.
1: And demonstration, then, you know,
2: should
1: please.
2: I do it right
1: yes,
2: now?
1: Please do.
2: Open mouth kiss with my own
1: go.
2: Hand.
1: Yeah.
3: Oh, that one was too intimate.
1: He's such a great guy.
0: Mm-hmm.
1: Outlander has wrapped up. They've onto a new subsequent series now. I think they've gone back further in time. But he has a very exciting new project that, Brendan, I know you will go.
0: I'm besides myself.
1: You will jump out of your skin about this.
0: I'm beside myself and jumped out of my skin.
1: There's not a lot left of you.
0: Goodness.
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6: The Snooze Flash Sale is on now with 20 to 50% off an amazing range. Hurry, the Snooze Flash Sale must end Sunday. It's amazing what little snooze can do. G'day, clear run for the Bruce between the Coast and Gympie. A bit heavy around Dinella Bridge with that single lane in operation for bridge upgrades. Your Monday Noosa Road slowing up outbound from Noosaville. Sunshine Motorway just starting to build slightly through Mount Coolum and around town in Gympie. Busy for Monkland at Nash Street, Duke at Shannon and Shannon around the KFC. 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It's Travis at Traffic on Zinc 96.
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0: It's Jonesy and Amanda driving you home this Monday afternoon.
1: I happen to know that you, Jonesy, are obsessed with the Shawshank Redemption.
0: I'm a huge Shawshank Redemption. Actually, it was called Rita Hayworth and the Shawshank Redemption when I read it as a short story many years ago, written by Richard Bachman or Stephen King.
1: There you go.
0: I'm just showing off.
1: I know, aren't you? Well, just stop. It's about the banker who's wrongly convicted of murdering his wife and her lover and sent to Shawshank Prison for life. It is, as we know, one of the most popular and enduring films of all time. It is being now adapted for the stage with our very own David Berry taking on the role of Andy. And David joins us now. David, hello.
0: There he is.
2: Hello.
0: I'm just so excited for this because, as I've said to anyone who cared to listen, when I read it all those years ago, I think 1993 I read it, I thought this will make a great movie one day. I said, and I used to be saying to people, read this, it's such a good story. And to see it on the screen, but then I thought as well, it would make a great stage play, and here it is, and you're in it.
2: Yeah, it started off as the novel, and then the film that everyone loves, it's like up there, and I think it's IMDb's top-rated film of all time, apparently. Everyone loves it. Now the stage show, there's a lot of pressure on me to, you know, nail it, because it is not just your favourite, Jonesy, but so many people come and tell me that, yeah, it's their favourite film of all time.
1: When does it hit the stage?
2: In January. So we start in Sydney, then Melbourne, and then we hit Adelaide, Brisbane as well. So we'll be touring around.
1: Mm. So this starts at beginning of next year. Does this mean over Christmas you can't pig out because you'd have been fitted already for costumes?
2: Yeah, exactly. I can't indulge in the food because there is a I'm not giving anything away here. In the opening scene, I think I've got to get my kit off. So
0: really?
2: Yeah. So when you get into, you know, when you get inducted into prison, the first thing to happen is you have to strip
0: of
2: off.
0: Yes,
2: and then you get deloused hosed down.
1: Yes.
0: Yeah, because he's and Andy is holding his stuff in front of him and they throw the delousing, which looks like talcum powder.
1: His stuff meaning his body stuff his belongings?
0: His belongings.
1: Right.
0: He had quite the amount of belongings.
1: Make sure you've got lots of belongings.
0: Yeah.
2: I remember to pack them.
0: And then, and then there was the big fat guy that got beaten to death on his first night.
2: That's
0: right. And he had a bit of an awning over the toy store. Mm. So maybe you want to put on some condition over.
2: He did indulge a bit too much over
0: Christmas. Yeah. Yeah.
1: This is an amazing role for you. The last time we spoke to you, you were here for Outlander, which has had a very emotional final season. Did it have fans just devastated all over the world, aren't they?
2: Look, it is one of those shows that it just like Shawshank is loved kind of universally, and it is sad to say goodbye to a show that was like what, 8 seasons.
1: Well, also last time you were here, we asked you about how do we even get onto that conversation about kissing?
0: The amount of saucy scenes in Outlander, and we were just talking about how you make in an audio term, how do you mimic kissing?
2: The ADR.
0: The ADR. This is for the ADR
1: and this
0: fans.
1: Is you doing some ADR
0: and
1: for us.
0: This was you in our studio last time, just kissing your hand. It's like the secret sound.
1: You know what? Recently.
0: Is that all we had?
1: Recently.
2: I can give you more.
0: I know. Jeez, wait.
1: For your OnlyFans. Well, recently I was listening to Sam Heughan reading an audiobook of a saucy nature. Have a listen to this.
3: Oh, you're perfect.
1: Can't even look.
3: So good, you.
1: Okay.
0: And Sam was with himself.
1: David, is this something you might explore?
2: That was a voice note he left me.
1: Your career can go anywhere from here, basically.
0: That's the opening scene of Shawshank.
2: I listen to that to go to sleep at night.
1: I know.
0: For tickets and tour information, head to shawshanklive.com.au. David Berry, it's always a treat. I am so excited for this.
2: Thank you so much. Please come along. Start in Sydney, and then I was seeing you in your Melbourne, Adelaide, Brisbane.
0: Everywhere.
2: Please come along.
0: Everywhere. Ironically, you're locked down in jail, but you're moving all around the country.
2: I never thought about it like that. You're right. Yeah. All right. Yeah.
1: You're nude everywhere.
2: Mum would be so proud.
1: Wouldn't she just? Yeah.
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But I wanna know for sure. So come on and hold me tight.

0: Hello there. It's Jonesy Demanders, Jam Nation.
1: There's a rising star politician in Nigeria, I think he is. Yes, he's in Nigeria. He's been
0: is
1: going
0: he a prince?
1: Viral. No.
0: Because I sent him some funds.
1: Oh, did you?
0: Yeah.
1: Oh, did he just let it go at that? Just ask for money once and then never bothered
0: I'm
1: you again?
0: I'm optimistic because he did say that he would marry me.
1: Yeah.
0: If I just send him $50,000.
1: Yeah, and then, you know, you send the 50, as I did,
0: yeah.
1: And then he said, oh, I've had a bit of a setback and I must have a different prince to the one you've been sending money to. Let me tell you about this politician. This guy, his name is, and I'm going to say his name correctly, Mahmoud Sadis Baba.
0: Yep.
1: 30 years old, but he stands, I've seen a photo of him standing with the other officials and he's sort of not much bigger than their waist.
0: Mm.
1: And he said he has been born with a small stature. It's a result of hereditary dwarfism.
0: Oh, okay. Yeah.
1: So he's 30 years old and people think that's incredible. What a resilient person. This is all about inclusion. And I've got pictures of him here in his robes and he's doing all his officialdom. And he says, it's from the people. People call me to serve them and I will serve. Two women have even publicly proposed marriage to him.
0: Oh, really?
1: He's the hottest thing going.
0: It's happening for him.
1: This 30-year-old guy.
0: Yeah, nice.
1: Until it's
0: He's a doer.
1: Until it's been revealed he's in fact not a 30-year-old person with dwarfism.
0: No.
1: He's just a little short kid.
0: He's a kid.
1: He's not much over the age of 10.
0: Right.
1: He's short because he's a kid.
0: So he just got in there.
1: He just got in there. This story is extraordinary. He's been unmasked online. As it said, the story took an unusual turn, do you think, when passports belonging to him surfaced online revealing his real age. He's not 30 years old.
0: He's 10.
1: He's not much over 10. Do you know how they finally discovered what had been going on?
0: Because he's 10.
1: At his inauguration, yes. This is who he requested to be the entertainer.
2: Fruit salad, yummy, yummy. Fruit salad.
0: Dead giveaway.
1: Yeah. Yummy, and his first yummy. Papers he signed, his first orders, fruit McDonald's salad. For everyone.
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5: 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G'day, another check in your road. Still looking good for the Bruce between the coast and Gympie. Minor congestion northbound through Burpengary. A little busy around Gympie Central, through town Monkland, Nash Street, Mary Street, starting to ease a bit. Duke at Shannon Street and around Denali Bridge and Noosaville with that single lane in operation. The Snooze Flash Sale is on now with 20 to 50% off an amazing range. Hurry, the Snooze Flash Sale must end Sunday. It's amazing what a little snooze can do. It's Travis and that's Traffic on Zinc 96.
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11: Hello, I'm Monique Crichton. The federal opposition has poured cold water on Labor's claims that it's getting the budget under control. It's revealed a $6 billion improvement in the bottom line thanks to savings on the PBS and childcare. But Liberal leader Angus Taylor has accused the Treasurer of being all spin.
12: If the government had offset all of its additional spending, we'd be running a surplus right now. But we're not. We're still in a substantial deficit, $22 billion. And of course, interest payments are rising.
11: Scores of nasty weapons have been taken out of circulation in South Australia in the 12 months since new knife laws came into force. Police say they've conducted 10,000 wand searches at shopping centres, resulting in 80 weapons being seized. Queensland Labor leader Stephen Miles is standing his ground and refusing to resign despite growing pressure. Senior party figures are reportedly plotting to oust him by Christmas, fearing a sleepwalk to defeat at the next state election. Two teenagers have been arrested over a factory fire in Melbourne. A tullamarine business was torched in the early hours of this morning. And Madonna's revealed she gave Sabrina Carpenter's team just 5 days to answer her collaboration offer before taking matters into her own hands, sliding into the Espresso hitmaker's DMs herself. And within a week, they were in the studio recording Bring Your Love. The track is now a VMA winning smash, the pair taking home Best Collaboration.
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11: In sport, a rare move in the AFL, Adelaide's Luke Pedler has requested a trade to crosstown rival Port Adelaide. The out-of-contract star rejecting a move to Victoria, with reports Essendon had been keen to sign him. He's been struggling with injury in recent seasons. And yesterday sucked, but I'll be back. That's the word from Panthers star Nathan Cleary. He's posted a photo from his hospital bed after suffering a horror double compound leg break in yesterday's prelim final loss to the Knights. That's the latest in news and sport.
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13: Chance of showers or even a storm for this afternoon, with a morning shower 2 tomorrow and 23 degrees. Wednesday, partly cloudy and 24.
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26: It's showtime.
0: Well, hello there. You're well-travelled.
1: Am I? Thank
0: you're,
1: you.
0: You're well-travelled.
1: Exactly. You're saying that because of my collection of small soaps?
0: Yes, you like to nick the small soaps. You mentioned Machu Picchu at the drop of a hat.
1: You recently had a very thrilling trip with a group of men, and you had to share a bathroom.
0: Yeah, and it wasn't as bad as I thought. Until. Anyway, the tribal drum will no doubt beat for this hour. It's Jonesy and Amanda driving you home for Jam Nation.

0: Hello there, it's Jonesy Demanda driving you home this Monday afternoon. While you were mixing with the glitterati, I was mixing with...
1: The farterati.
0: Well, no, it wasn't that.
1: Well, you said you were cleaning your teeth in a shared bathroom.
0: I was just saying, at that point, I was thinking, you know, shared bathrooms, not so bad.
1: And then a nude man who you don't know walked out and went, bop.
0: It wasn't a big one. It wasn't like a bad one.
1: Is there a good one?
0: I think that, you know, in the levels.
1: Of strangers popping at you? I don't know.
0: You know, it's one of those, you know, it's one of those things.
1: But it is a guy's thing, I think. And I'm not a...
0: Do you like a shared bathroom in a hotel?
1: I even on a girls' weekend, I like to have my own room. Mm. I know lots of girls like to bunk in and all that. Remember, I don't like that.
0: We had Rod Stewart on the show and...
1: You offered him a sleepover on your divan.
0: He said, as long as I've got a sink.
1: Well, that's right.
0: That's how simple Rod is.
1: And he's frugal, as we know. Scottish. He's very frugal. Yeah, I don't know. I've got a friend who was travelling through Europe and she is quite particular. This is years ago. And she walked in, she's just with her new husband, walked in. There's a shower stall. This is in Italy. And in the shower was an empty ice cream container just with an old toilet brush in it, a used toilet brush. And she said, I can't stay here.
0: Couldn't stay there.
1: So they moved, her husband went, okay, because he couldn't care less. He'd clean his teeth with that thing. He just doesn't care. So they went to another hotel and my friend walked in. And actually, her husband tells this story, as you can imagine. And she said, I can't stay here. It's haunted.
0: Oh.
1: So he had to go down to the front desk and explain why they couldn't stay there, because it was haunted.
0: So this is what happened to little baby Jesus, you know, Joseph and Mary, when they were, you know, travelling around.
1: Ended up staying in a manger.
0: Well, that's why they had to go to the manger, because the inn wasn't full. She was just picky. Come on.
1: The tribal drum should be for this.
0: They write songs about this.
1: I can't stay here because.
0: Yeah. That's all well and good, Pitbull. Basically, who is a giant picky pants?
1: Not a picky pants. Remember, we were at the Radio Awards once.
0: Yeah.
1: And they put us in the wrong hotel. A whole lot of
0: staff.
1: This
0: was in our little Ernie and Bert beds.
1: A whole lot of staff went to the beautiful hotel.
0: Yeah.
1: But they mixed it up and we went to this other terrible one.
0: What they did, they put like Adam, who was Jem Y. Rye before Jem Y. Rye. They put him
1: at the Langham.
0: And the Langham having cucumbered sandwiches with all the hoi polloi, and we're slumming it at the Formula One
1: down
0: the road.
1: And on my curtains at nose height, there was snow.
0: Oh, don't sew it. And you made me come in and look.
1: Tribal drum is beating for I can't stay here because.
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5: 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Busy around Dunella Bridge with that single lane in operation. Around Gympie Central, a bit of traffic still in Monkland at Nash Street. 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
10: 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Alongside more police and more early intervention and rehabilitation, it's part of our plan to keep making Queensland safer. To have your say on the proposed new laws, search Breach Bail, Go to Jail. Authorised by the Queensland Government, Brisbane.
11: Too hard to tame. Too fun to turn off.
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0: It's Jonesy and Amanda driving you home for Jam Nation. Hotels. When you go into a hotel, there's always that anticipation. You know, when you book a hotel and you don't know what it's going to be like, it could be good, could be bad.
1: It's interesting that, you know, you assume there'll be a level of cleanliness because that's what you pay for. You want to, even though you're sleeping in a room that other people have slept in for nights and nights and nights and nights.
0: I like when you get the breakfast, you know, and they deliver the breakfast and they've got the little cloche on top.
1: Do you have breakfast in the room?
0: No, just with the idea of the, you know, they lift off the cloche and there's some toast and some eggs.
1: Yes, I know. As soon as you get in, you check out the toiletries and you go, oh, there's only 8 earbuds. All that sort of stuff.
0: The toilet.
1: Do you know, who? Well, and do you like it if the

0: thought it has like Miss America seal on it.
1: Yeah, the Miss America seal. I love that. I've got those at my house.
0: On your toilet?
1: Yeah, yeah, because it's for there to see that it's sanitized. Miss sanitized.
0: Miss Harpic Flush-O-Matic.
1: She is great.
0: But we've just been talking about a weekend away that you had.
1: Yep.
0: With some...
1: And I was like, we're in the quest to find a diesel motor for our
0: ancient... in the Quest Hotel.
1: Our cray fishing boat. Mm. And the people that sell these motors aren't really au fait with communication. Mm. I'll give you that. And I've joined many crazy Facebook pages that I don't usually go into. And there's a lot of questions about certain capacities. And then that bloke goes, oh, mate, you're just going to have to come and have a look at it.
0: And but you, next minute, you're staying in a place with a shared bathroom where a stranger comes out in the complete nutty and does a little pop.
1: Yeah. And
0: maybe he's gone home and complained to his family that there's a guy cleaning his teeth watching him as he's in the shower.
1: Handsome guy. Making sure his dental hygiene was good. Anyway, the tribal drummer's beating because you've got a friend that... not once, but twice, has pulled out of hotels.
0: Oh, more than twice, but there's a couple of times. But the most memorable was when she's travelling with her husband and she said, we can't stay in this room, it's haunted.
1: Duh.
0: You had to go downstairs and say to someone in Italian, we can't stay here. Woo!
1: I can't stay here because... Yes, it's all well and good, Pitbull. Anne has joined us.
0: Hello, Anne.
2: Hello. So... I had a scholarship to Germany, a student scholarship, right?
1: Mm.
2: And the accommodation was a Frau had organised one room for two girls, one French girl, one Aussie, me, one bed, a double bed.
1: Yeah.
2: It gets way worse than that, though. So I had to share this room with this French girl, and she was a little bit on the horny side. She would often have men, gentlemen, in her bed, which... sadly, was also my bed.
0: Oh.
2: So I would be locked out of the room. I would come home, be locked out. Next morning, like, I'd just sleep outside the room, whatever. She would vomit in the sink because she drank so much.
0: Oh.
2: So much alcohol. And honestly, after that, I said I just couldn't stay there. But I did endure... many, many, many, many, many nights of this filthy girl.
0: Many nights of it.
1: And you're outside the room.
0: And spewing in the sink. I mean, you did have a full exchange student experience.
1: Yeah, I was working down the snow as a DJ, and the chef was on to a sure thing, and he was an English guy, and he said, you know, can I borrow your room? And I went, yeah, sure, mate. I'm on to a sure. So anyway, I sat in the common room just, you know, watching the news, and then I see people just filing down the corridor, and I'm going, what's going on? They're all heading towards my room. And so I've walked down. I said, what's going on? And someone said, oh, Jonesy's got a sure thing in this room.
0: Your reputation went through the roof.
1: And they're all listening at the door.
0: Oh.
1: And they said, what are you doing out here?
0: Thank you, Anne. Hello, Karen. Tell us about why you couldn't stay somewhere.
3: Huntsman spiders.
0: Oh, where were you?
3: We were in regional Victoria. It was a lovely winery. My husband and I, as soon as we approached the doorway, we thought, oh, there's a huntsman spider there. We thought, that's okay, it's from outside. Unlocked the door, walked in the little hallway, another one. We thought, it's not looking good. Went to put our, we still had our bags in our hands, walked into the bedroom. There were about six in every corner. Not doing this. We both turned around with our bags still in our hands, walked out, and they wouldn't give us a refund, but we didn't care. We drove the 4 hours home, slept in our own beds.
1: Oh.
0: About six in every corner. I don't have a thing about spiders, but that's a lot.
1: That's a lot of huntsmen.
0: That is a lot.
1: You know, because with huntsmen, you look at them and you make a deal. Okay, you stay over there,
0: yeah,
1: bro.
0: Yeah, and if I sleep with my mouth open, don't come near me. Oh, we're going to take more of your calls. This is brilliant.
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15: Hi there, I'm Rana Hussein. The NRLW Grand Final is locked in with the Broncos to take on the Roosters in this weekend's blockbuster. Brisbane making it through after a 20-8 win over the Gold Coast yesterday. In the AFLW, the Suns have jumped to fifth on the ladder with a 5-goal win over the Saints last night to wrap up round 7. In the early games, the Swans down the Lions by 14 points and the Pies down the Giants by 9. And in tennis, Kimberly Birrell has won her first WTA title, downing Maya Joint in a historic all-Aussie final in Seoul.
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5: Hello, I'm Monique Crichton. The federal opposition leader has addressed the expectation the Reserve Bank will push up interest rates tomorrow to try and cool inflation, meaning further pressure on those with a mortgage. Angus Taylor credits government overspending for the ongoing inflation drama.
6: Spend less and make it easier to build and make things in this country. And that is how we get inflation beaten. That's how we get interest rates back down. And that's how we ensure that Australians' incomes rise faster than prices. And that's what we desperately need right now. We need hope.
5: Federal Cabinet has discussed the OpenAI breach of a Services Australia website, while the Medicare Statistics Portable has now been deactivated. Prime Minister Anthony Albanese says it proves the need for oversight.
7: Artificial intelligence can make an enormous difference. It can boost productivity, can boost economic growth, it can give us health breakthroughs, but we need to make sure that human beings are in charge of this.
5: A Queensland woman has been accused of attempting to murder her husband. Police say a 50-year-old man has died after allegedly being struck by a vehicle in Brisbane's west. The 45-year-old woman will face Ipswich Court tomorrow. A grim record for Australia Zoo. The Wildlife Hospital has just gone through its busiest 24 hours for injured koalas. And Lana Del Rey has celebrated her second wedding anniversary by posting never-before-seen footage of her wedding. The singer got married to alligator tour guide Jeremy Dufresne in Louisiana in 2024.
4: Sport. 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
5: In sport, a change at the top of the Swans. Coach John Longmire is leaving to join Essendon's leadership group. He'll be general manager of AFL Performance. And it's been a fairy tale season for the Newcastle Knights. Last year's Wooden Spooners booking a spot in the NRL Grand Final against the Roosters after beating the Panthers. Coach Justin Holbrook heaping praise on skipper Kalen Ponga.
8: You know, I've said to him from the start, you lead in your own way, mate. You don't try and be someone tonight, and the way he's playing is just lifts everybody and doing a great job.
5: That's the latest in news and sport.
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10: Chance of showers or even a storm for this afternoon, with a morning shower or two tomorrow and 23 degrees. Wednesday, partly cloudy and 24.
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0: Coming up, it's not really a pub test, nor is it water cooler chat.
1: What about a can of worms?
0: No, I think it's more of a whip poll.
1: We discuss how you put your shoes and socks on. That's pretty much it.
0: Whip poll is an instant snapshot on what you think of a certain subject.
1: I.e. how you put your shoes and socks on.
0: That's coming up. It's Jonesy and Amanda driving you home for Jam Nation.
21: If it's

0: It's Jonesy and Amanda driving you home for Jam Nation. This debate has been around for a long, long time.
1: Polarising question. Are you a sock-shoe person or a sock-sock-shoe-shoe person? I'm sock-sock-shoe-shoe. Shauna is sock-shoe, and it does my head in every time.
2: Don't judge me!
0: So,
3: is
0: are you...
3: Is it for real? So some people are sock-shoe, sock-shoe?
0: Yeah, I'm a sock-sock-shoe-shoe.
3: Is that rage bait, the sock-shoe, sock-shoe?
0: It could be, but I'm in.
3: You know, do you clean your teeth before you eat your dinner kind of stories?
0: Yeah. Cleans their teeth before
3: But you know, those, it's just rage bait. Do you wipe yourself before you go to the toilet? It's just rage bait where you go, let's discuss. This is a fodder of radio. That's what we're doing right now.
0: Who wipes themselves before they do a poo?
3: That's what I mean. But does anyone do sock, shoe, sock, shoe?
0: So he's saying, yeah, if she does sock, shoe, sock, shoe.
3: Let me imitate what I do. I think I do sock.
0: Okay, here we go.
3: Sock. Scroll on my phone for a while.
0: Mm-hmm.
3: Shoe.
0: Yep.
3: Scroll on my phone for a while.
0: Okay. No wonder it takes you ages to get to work.
3: Yeah, I think I do sock, sock, shoe, shoe. Yes, I do. I do. I sock, sock, shoe,
0: Gem,
3: shoe.
0: Gem, Rye?
4: I go sock, sock, shoe, shoe.
0: Sock, sock, shoe, shoe?
4: Yeah.
3: All of us in this room are sock, sock,
0: what
3: shoe,
0: about
3: shoe.
0: With cereal? Are you one of those weirdos that puts milk in before the cereal?
3: Put a sock in your shoe, in your cereal?
4: I don't have cereal. No.
0: What's the
3: matter? So what are you saying? People who put the milk in first?
0: There's some people that put milk in before the cereal.
3: No, that's rage bait too, surely.
0: Well, I will say this. There is some merit to that because then you get the right proportion of cereal to milk.
3: No, you don't. If you put the milk in first, you don't because you don't know how much milk you need. You're completely wrong.
0: Okay, let's put that on a back.
3: What question are we asking today?
0: I propose this. We take it to the whip poll. The whip poll is a barometer.
3: About the milk or about the shoes?
0: No, forget the milk thing. The whip poll is a barometer of what the community thinks
3: about
0: any
3: the wiping
0: given subject. If you wipe your bum before you do a poo, you're a weirdo.
3: Of course you are. But the internet's filled with them.
0: Today's whip poll. Sock, sock, shoe, shoe. Or sock, shoe, sock, shoe. Which one are you?
3: I hate myself.
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0: Jonesy and Amanda driving you home. We have the whip poll. It's a barometer of what the community thinks on any given subject. This popped into my algorithm.
1: Polarising question. Are you a sock, shoe person or a sock, sock, shoe, shoe person? I'm sock, sock, shoe, shoe. Sean is sock, shoe, and it does my head in every time.
2: Don't judge me.
3: I'm intrigued. The three of us in this very room are sock, sock, shoe, shoe.
0: Mm-hmm.
3: Is anyone actually a sock, shoe, sock, shoe?
0: I thought that Ryan might be a little bit of a sock, shoe kind of guy.
4: Why? Why?
0: You just
3: or
0: got
3: maybe
0: that
3: shoe, shoe, sock, sock. I can't trust him.
0: How do you wipe your bum?
3: Oh, not with a sock.
0: Anyway, the whip poll. Debbie has joined us.
3: Debbie, which way do you do it?
5: I'm

0: are you?
1: Yeah, it takes me, as I'm getting older, it's hard enough to get my leg up to put the sock on. Why am I putting it down again to then have to get it up again to put my shoe on?
0: You make a very, that's why I'm wondering if maybe I do that and I'm not aware of it. I'll let you know tomorrow.
2: Depends where your socks and your shoes are, though.
0: Well,
2: thank you, Debbie.
0: On your feet.
2: No, well, I mean where you store them. You got your socks in the drawer and your shoes over here.
0: Yeah, I know what you mean.
2: Damien is with us.
0: Hello, Damien. How do you do it?
3: Good evening. Socks off, shoe.
0: Yep. Anything else sounds crazy.
2: Mark is with us.
0: Hi, Mark. How about you?
4: Yeah, sock shoe.
0: And what's your reasoning?
4: Left leg up. Sock on, shoe on, down, right leg up, sock on, shoe on.
0: Kind of makes sense, you know.
2: Can I see a flow chart about this, Mark? Thank you. Mary's in Petershill.
0: Hello, Mary. Tell us about how you
5: do it.
2: Hello, Mary.
5: Not too bad. I actually just had to do it because I'm going to see my physio, and I put my sock, then shoe.
2: Okay. Because you're seeing a physio about something that's going on with your legs?
5: No, I actually fractured my shoulder.
2: Oh, yeah, painful. I've been down that path, Mary. I know what it's like.
0: As you like to tell us time and time again.
2: I hear your pain, sister, and it is painful.
0: Thank you, Mary.
2: Listen to your physio. Dwayne is with us.
0: Hello, Dwayne. How do you do it?
6: Oh, well, I go sock, shoe, but taking them off, shoe, shoe, sock, sock.
2: Okay.
0: Wow, you're mixing it up.
2: You just unlocked a new level. Dean is with us.
0: How about you, Dean?
7: Yeah, sock, shoe.
2: Reasonable. Gabriel is going to wrap this up.
0: Okay, Gabriel, how does it go for you?
8: Hey, mate, how are you?
0: Very well, thank you.
8: I do shoe, sock.
0: Oh, Gabriel, are you trying to rage bait us?
8: Probably. Okay. But I do shoe, sock.
2: Okay, so you put your socks on over your shoes.
8: I do sock, shoe, like an old person.
0: Yeah.
2: Okay.
0: Okay. Thank you, Gabriel.
2: Thank you, Gabriel. There's no judgment here.
0: He's going to come in for Tin Hat tomorrow.
2: Who got you, big sock? Have we established anything? Did we get a final result?
0: I'll tell you what I learned from that.
2: Yeah.
0: Is it actually makes sense to do sock, shoe.
2: If you're infirm.
0: Yeah, or not just infirm.
2: No, me for infirm.
0: Okay. Well, I'll let you know tomorrow how I get on.
2: Tomorrow, let's talk about milk and cereal. Of Vicky V.
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0: He's just got better at Sync 96 with Bilko and Jade's birthday calls. 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
4: 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Shane Bryan with you. Tonight, we take a look back at an iconic 80s movie and an iconic 80s song.
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4: Who are you gonna call? Well, tonight, we're gonna call Ray Parker Jr., one of the most recognizable voices of the 80s. Where is he now? And what was the lawsuit all about? Find out a little bit later on the 80s at 8, but let's kick it off with another classic movie theme song. This is Bill Medley, Jennifer Warnes. I've had the time of my life on the 80s at 8.

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0: a slightly different tone, but very, very similar. The interesting part is that I Want a New Drug had been used as temporary music while the film was being edited. When Ray was brought in, he was shown scenes that already had Huey's song attached to them. So the theory has always been that the feel of the track was already stuck in his head when he wrote Ghostbusters. The case, of course, was eventually settled out of court, so we'll never really know. These days, Ray Parker Jr. is still performing, appearing at festivals, 80s cruises, and special concerts, and he's still linked closely to the franchise that made him famous. More than 40 years later, if you hear that opening guitar riff, you'll know exactly what's coming next. Honestly, for a guy that was only just given a few days to write a movie theme, not a bad legacy at all. Coming up after the break, Terrence Trent D'Arby and Sign Your Name on the 80s at 8.
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0: You're on the 80s today. Shane Bryan with you and Monte Video and the Cassettes with Shoop Shoop Diddy Wop. One of the great novelty hits of the early 80s. The band was a New Zealand project created by Murray Grindley, who wrote and produced the song. He was also a former member of the New Zealand band The Underdogs and later a well-known advertising jingle writer. Now, despite its tongue-twisting title, it climbed to number two in New Zealand and cracked the Australian top 20 in 1983. Coming up after the break, Billy Joel and We Didn't Start the Fire. Here's a little bit of trivia to think about. The song races through 40 years of headlines, name drops 59 individuals, but as of today, only three individuals named in the lyrics are still alive. Bob Dylan, Chubby Checker, and Bernard Goetz. Might be time to write a new version of it, Billy. That's coming up next on the 80s at 8.
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0: Well, that's it for the 80s at 8 tonight. Tomorrow night, it's Chart Tuesday. We're going back to the end of September 1986. We'll find out who was the number one song. Was it Steve Winwood with Higher Love? Or was it Bananarama with Venus? We'll take a look at the top five in Australia. We'll have a look at who was on the top of the charts in the US and the UK. And we'll find out who was touring in September 1986. That's tomorrow night, Chart Tuesday, on the 80s at 8. I'll catch you then. Thanks for keeping me company.
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6: 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Angel is a centiphone. 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And 60s and 70s tracks that stand the test of time. 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
0: 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Oh, I wish that I had just seen the 90s and 2000s. And 60s and 70s tracks that stand the test of time. 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

0: think.
1: Hi, looking back on the 29th of September, the day when John D. Rockefeller officially became the world's first billionaire in 1916.
2: Depressions have come and gone. Prosperity has always returned and will again.
1: Billy Joel's breakthrough album, The Stranger, was released in 1977, won two Grammys, and remains one of the biggest selling albums of all time. Featured this, his first top 10 hit in Australia.
3: I take you just the way you are.
1: You'll remember this. Zsa Zsa Gabor was convicted of slapping a police officer in 1989.
4: This one cop has a very big problem. He's too good looking.
1: The Brisbane Lions won their first AFL flag on this day in 2001.
5: A bit of history here. Brisbane have won the premiership.
1: And it's the anniversary of the stock market crash of 2008, sparked by the collapse of Lehman Brothers.
6: Traders here working the phone say a lot of their customers are freaked out, waiting to see how low the Dow will go.
1: To the birthdays, Australian comedian and actor Mark Mitchell turns 72, best known for his characters on the 80s show The Comedy Company, like Con the Fruiterer.
7: Beautiful. Put him in the water.
1: Special one today for New Zealand-born singer Jenny Morris. She's 70. Australia's 27th and first female Prime Minister, Julia Gillard, celebrates her 65th birthday.
8: Decisions about profound matters of the national interest.
1: The Goss twins, Matthew and Luke, are 58. Remember them? They were two-thirds of the pop group Bross. Wallabies legend Matt Gitto is 44, played over 100 games for Australia, scoring nearly 700 points.
9: Gitto to round it off.
1: The first female jockey to win the Melbourne Cup, Michelle Payne, turns 41. And Australian mixed martial arts champion Alexander Volkanovski is 38 today.
10: Payne, let her go to the ground. He's going to be forced to fight me.
1: Finally, Oz music legend, actress, TV host and activist Helen Reddy died on this day in 2020, age 78.
11: I am woman, hear me roar, in numbers too big to ignore.
1: Remembering Helen Reddy on September 29.
0: 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Rain and Horn Noosa Hinterland have. Now located at Emerald Street, Kooroy. Zinc 96. Time saver traffic.
12: 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G'day, clear run for the Bruce between the coast and Gympie down through North Lakes. Around a 5-minute delay on top of your trip. Slowing on the old Bruce, a little bit southbound at Cross Street in Gympie. Looking good on the bypass, Tincan Bay Road. Fairly quiet around Noosa Heads and Noosaville at this stage. 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
22: Good morning, Bruce Atkinson here broadcasting from Cubby Cubby Country. Police have charged two teenagers with stealing two vehicles and setting one alight in Moffat Beach last week. It's alleged early last Thursday morning a black Denza B8 station wagon and a white Volkswagen Passat were stolen from a home on Roderick Street. The Denza was set on fire on the beach and the car was found abandoned. A 19-year-old Nambour man and a 16-year-old Harvey Bay girl have been arrested and charged with numerous offences, including arson and unlawful use of a motor vehicle. The police flying squad has charged nearly 3,000 people with more than 4,600 offences in Queensland since it started operating in January last year. The figures include more than 1,500 juveniles and numerous repeat offenders. Detective Chief Superintendent Kyle Briggs says the Rapid Response Unit is helping turn the tide on youth crime.
23: Having now completed over 200 deployments, State Flying Squad have proven themselves to be an invaluable asset to the Queensland Police. The State Flying Squad has charged over 1,406 adult offenders and over 1,555 juvenile offenders on over 9,041 offences.
22: In our region, the squad has carried out 30 deployments. And police are urging anyone who witnessed a serious crash on the Bruce Highway at Benya on Saturday afternoon to contact them. A Hino flatbed truck collided with the rear end of a southbound Volvo semi-trailer. The driver and passenger in the Hino were trapped and had to be cut out of the wreck by emergency services. The driver was flown to hospital with head and limb injuries, while the passenger sustained minor injuries. The coach of the Sunshine Coast Falcons says he couldn't be prouder of his team for the way they played this year, despite losing the Queensland Cup Grand Final. The Falcons won the minor premiership with no NRL contracted players, but lost the season decider to Redcliffe on Saturday. Brad Henderson says the club has punched above its weight.
24: We can't spend a lot of money on our roster. We target those 0 and 30 gamers, so, you know, to come up against a team like that, it's a tall order. But, you know, we've been beating teams like that all year, so we just come up short today. And it's disappointing for the boys, and, you know, they'll hurt for a while, but don't think it'll take too long before they, you know, recognise what we've achieved this year and how good we've been.
22: In national news, four Australian capital cities have made the list of the world's 10 least affordable housing markets. Sydney is ranked second with a score of 14, meaning the median house price is 14 times the median household income. Adelaide comes in fourth, while Brisbane sits in eighth and Melbourne sneaks in at 9. Hong Kong takes out the top spot. And five terror suspects have been released on bail in the UK. The group's accused of a suspected terror plot near a Royal Air Force base used by the US military.
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13: AFL Premiership young gun Will Ashcroft has become just the second player in the league's history to win back-to-back Gary Ayres Awards, rated by coaches as the best on ground in Saturday's history-making grand final. The midfielder played a massive role in the Lions' epic final quarter defeat of the Dockers, collecting 12 disposals and 4 clearances. The coach's award comes after the league copped heat for not awarding the 22-year-old the Norm Smith medal on the day. Switching codes and Daily Cherry Evans is gearing up for not just the granny, But his final game in the NRL, the Roosters star heads to the Super League in 2027 to join Hull FC after impressive 16 seasons with the league. But DCE says he's not even thinking about that heading into Sunday's decider against the Knights.
2: I've completely sort of put it to the side. Really is just taking a step back and saying, all right, what can I do this weekend to make this weekend the most enjoyable and obviously get the result we want, because winning is way more enjoyable than losing a grand final.
3: Hey, you mob, come together for a deadly day.
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5: Shower or two clearing this morning, top of 23 degrees. So it will be a little bit moist. 25 and partly cloudy tomorrow, the morning shower. Fog around Thursday morning as we get into October, partly cloudy in 26. And that's pretty much the weather. No sign of pretty much any sunshine, just cloudy days. Reaching 29 by the long weekend, and even Monday of the long weekend. Possible shower. Top of 27, although the overnights are down to the single digits from Thursday, Friday and Saturday morning. When I say single digits, 9 degrees.
13: We had our fireplace on last night, actually.
5: Really?
13: Because it was quite cold at my place. And windy. Was it windy at yours?
5: Yeah, it was windy. I thought, because I was waiting for this thunderstorm, and I thought, well, the conditions aren't really rife for a thunderstorm. So when the Bureau mentioned that, maybe they were talking about somewhere out Gomeri way or something, but we certainly didn't cop anything.
13: No, we didn't either, which is a bit of a bummer. I mean, not that I wanted a thunderstorm, but I certainly wanted the rain that went with it. But if you're part of our 5 a.m. club and you haven't heard my forecast for Christmas Day, I have predicted on Christmas Day the forecast will be a sunny day, zero chance of rain, top of 30 degrees and a low overnight of 22.
5: And what are you basing this on? What's your meteorological experience on that?
13: Gut feeling and the forecast up until that day.
5: Oh, not a dicky knee.
13: And a dicky knee. And me dry hair and whatever else. But that's my forecast for Christmas Day 2026.
5: Oh, and I love you for that, because for me, Christmas Day is all about getting up. First thing you do is jump in the pool with the pool noodle or the pink flamingo.
13: Yes.
5: All right. You might have a couple of Mai Tais or something with you, but you're in the water.
13: Yeah.
5: Before you do anything else, before you touch food, before you touch prezzies, that's just what I want to do.
13: Oh, no. You've got to do prezzies first and then a swim. I love that. And then
5: do prezzies around 10, 11 o'clock when someone's been out.
13: Oh, God, my kids wouldn't cope.
5: Well, we've got older kids, so, I mean, they'll get out of bed when the hell they get out of bed, because they probably have a late Christmas Eve going to mates' places and what have you.
13: My kids all sleep in one bedroom for

0: can't wait, Gareth and I, up until six.
1: I love that tradition. Kids have been doing it since day dot.
0: Yeah.
1: And even though they're turning into young adults, they're still... Well, they want to capture that magic, don't they?
0: They do.
1: They want to capture the magic. Do they do snacks while they're there at night, having a chat?
0: No,
1: or
0: they have chocolates in the morning.
1: Yeah, right.
0: So they sneak around and eat chocolates and try not to wake us up. Of course we can hear them, which is lovely. But, yeah, it's just they've been doing it forever.
1: Just a bit of advice, guys. Don't you be sitting on the couch munching on Maltesers, reading a book while your wife or even your mother-in-law is in the kitchen preparing Christmas dinner. Get in there and lend a hand. Give them a drink at least.
0: That's just common sense, mate.
1: Yeah, no, there's a few people I know that don't do that. They just sit there and munch on their chockies, look at their favourite sci-fi series and look at a few books. And,
0: do you know these people who get in trouble on Christmas Day?
1: I wonder who they are. Don't look at me.
0: I'm not looking at you. I just took my glasses off, so I didn't.
1: My job is to get everyone a drink.
0: Oh, all you're right? The barman.
1: I'm the barman. And this is not just, you know, topping up the scotch and coke.
0: Yeah.
1: All right, this is making little fancy cocktails and margaritas. I've got the little, because from the beach club in Hamo.
0: Yes.
1: When I was doing the cocktail classes, we got the cocktail book. So I now have a whole new load of cocktails. Ooh. I'm going to put on my repertoire this Christmas.
0: I only need a couple of good ones. Have you got a couple of good ones up your sleeve?
1: Pina colada is always good.
0: Yeah, I don't do coconut. So one night with Malibu did that for me. I'll never drink that
1: again. Aperol spritz is always good. It's light on the tummy.
0: You do definitely need something light. I think a Christmas breakfast is like a champagne and orange juice, something really nice
1: and
0: easy.
1: Yeah, Moses. Yeah.
0: Keep it very simple then.
1: No beer till after lunch because it just doesn't settle on the tummy too well.
0: Oh, yeah. I made the mistake last year of drinking my brother-in-law's red wine.
1: You and red wine, can't see that.
0: Yeah. I can be fancy. I even had a bloody dress on. Stupid
1: what?
0: Red Christmas dress
1: you
0: last year.
1: You're doing Noosa. My God.
0: Frou-frou.
1: No, Jay, that is my territory. Do not come near me.
0: One time at Bandcamp.
1: Fair enough. Jones Hill at the moment on 15 degrees. Gary's on 16 for Toolkit Depot. This is Bilko and Jade on Z.

0: Classic 96, that is Metal as Anything. Yeah. Greedy and the Boys covering Roy Orbison, who was working on the oil pipelines back in the day, and that's how he came up with that song. I think they were just a fan of Americana. In fact, they did about five Roy Orbison songs over their entire career.
1: I knew that song.
0: Yeah, it was an old recover from 1983, but job well done too, Metal as Anything, on that one.
1: There you go.
0: Love it. Quarter to six right now.
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3: Good morning. South-southeast is between 15 and 20 knots. Next tide's a high tide at about 9:30. And there is, on the open beaches, between 1 and 1.5 metres east-southeasterly swell at 8 to 9 second intervals. So, place we're checking for a wave down around Moffat, small waves at Cartwright. Also, we're checking Alex, the bluff through to Maroochydore, the bays at Coolum, and maybe Granite Bay at Noosa. 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

0: want some pudding. Give me some pudding.
1: Goodness.
0: That's Floyd from The Wall, Zinc 96 with Bilko and Jade this morning. Hey, it's a Tuesday. What are we doing today being Tuesday? Well, Matt Frank's on the show coming up before 8 o'clock this morning. We had Wildy mentioning yesterday that he knows for a fact that Noosa drinks sewage water. And I did qualify him by saying that Unity Water does acknowledge water processed through the sewage treatment does go onto parks and gardens, but they guarantee no sewage water enters the drinking palates of those in Noosa. He challenged me to that overnight, and I said, no, we'll put it to Mayor Frank this morning. We'll find out if Noosa does indeed use recycled sewage water to drink.
1: Well,
0: not that that's an issue.
1: It does look like we're talking about all the big local issues today, because I have managed to track down one of the fire ant teams, one of the spokespeople, who will answer a few questions of concern from the Gympie area. I know they've got a big meeting coming up at Nelson Reserve, so we thought we would put it to the fire ant eradication team to see what they've got to say as well.
0: 12 months on from another expert we chatted to about the fire ants when they were threatening more of the coastal areas, but that became a bit of a fizzer, because I remember getting letters saying that the fire ant eradication people were going to come in your yard, they don't need permission, they're just going to come and do the baiting or whatever they do. I didn't see or hear a thing, didn't get a door knock, didn't see anyone, didn't even get any notification. So they either missed my place or they checked it and found nothing.
1: Well, the two things that have shocked me most recently is that fire ants have been detected 14 kilometres from Gympie City itself, like just the town of Gympie itself, and also that the fire ant baiting program has been ongoing for 22 years.
0: See, it's something I only thought, you know, really got into about 12, 18 months ago, thinking, what the hell are fire ants? Are they Queensland endemic, or are they, you know, they're all around the country? But let's get into more. The reason why it's a concern, animals can be affected, and little kids, if they're playing outside, get bitten.
1: And adults, they can be deadly if they're people are, you know, attacked by multiple fire ants.
0: Yeah, if you get anaphylactic shock, if you're allergic to bees like I am and you haven't had an attack for a while, this could actually trigger it. So we're just warning you about some of the remedies you need to take care of. Again, you'll know these things are in your backyard. You can see the mound starting to be built, and they don't normal ants don't have mounds in your backyard. These things are quite prolific and significant.
1: Yeah, they've got funnel ants. They put those little bloody funnels everywhere. They got dirt, but not the same. But we'll have more of that after 8:30 this morning.
0: I've got a lot around my patio here. I'm thinking, how are they getting
1: funnel
0: there?
1: Funnel ants?
0: How are they getting in there? Like, it's concrete.
1: Oh.
0: How are they getting in there? That's what I want to know.
1: In between the gaps?
0: Yeah. How?
1: Don't you hate cleaning up after them either?
0: Yeah, I hose it down and it's there the next day. Bloody ants. Anyway, that's coming up later this morning. News next.
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3: 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G'day, about a 5 minute delay through North Lakes Plus on the Bruce Highway heading down the Gateway Motorway. Not a bad run for the Sunshine Motorway through Mount Coolum, and the David Lowway looking good from Sunrise Beach right down to Mount Coolum. 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
11: Good morning, it's Bruce Atkinson here. Two teenagers have appeared in a Maroochydore court charged with stealing two vehicles and setting one alight at Moffat Beach last week. It's alleged the 19-year-old Nambour man and a 16-year-old Harvey Bay girl set fire to a black Denza B8 station wagon on the beach while a VW Passat was found abandoned nearby. It's alleged they also tried to break into other homes and vehicles in the area. They're facing numerous offences, including arson and unlawful use of a motor vehicle. The police flying squad has now deployed more than 200 times across Queensland, making it the biggest rapid response unit ever assembled. It's targeting serious and repeat offenders, charging nearly 3,000 people statewide with 30 deployments in our region.
12: In January last year, we established Queensland's largest rapid response group of crack detectives, the State Flying Squad, from Cairns down to Currumbin. They have arrested almost 3,000 offenders on over 9,000 charges, over 1,500 of which are juveniles. These results just show what you can do when you back our police and you give them the tougher laws and the resources.
11: Police Minister Dan Purdy speaking there. Meanwhile, a child has been airlifted to the Sunshine Coast Uni Hospital after falling from a bicycle near Kenilworth. The girl fell from the bike at Cambroon yesterday morning, receiving facial injuries. She was flown to hospital in a stable condition. The coach of the Sunshine Coast Falcons has resigned to losing key players to NRL sides after their standout season. The Falcons won the minor premiership with no NRL contracted players, and talent scouts are believed to have up to six players in their sights. Brad Henderson says they will get raided.
13: If guys move on to bigger and better things, well, then that's what we want for them. I'd like to think we can keep about 80% of our squad and keep building. So some guys that probably only played 10 games this year, they're coming into that phase of their career now where they need to start playing 15 or 20 games. So, you know, their progression is really important for us, like it has been with some of our regular starters now or at that point a couple of years ago.
11: In national news, five British men arrested over a suspected terror plot near a RAF base in the UK have been released on bail. The group were taken into custody on suspicion of possessing explosives after being caught near the base, which is used by the US military. Head of counter-terrorism policing, Lawrence Taylor, says this is far from over.
14: They absolutely remain under investigation as we explore multiple lines of inquiry.
11: And Rod Stewart has announced he's stepping away from the stage, the 81-year-old singer revealing he will retire after a tour next year. And now with sport, here's Phoebe Humphrey.
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15: In sport, Penrith star Nathan Cleary is all smiles from his hospital bed, rocking a leg cast after breaking his ankle in Sunday's NRL loss to the Knights. The Panthers halfback confirming he's out of surgery, thanking everyone for their support and promising to be back. And a massive boost for the Bombers, Sydney Premiership coach John Longmire will join the club later this week as the general manager of AFL Performance. He'll work with rookie head coach Mark McVay, while the Bombers will announce a general manager of footy operations in a few months. That's the latest news and sport.
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0: Showers clearing today, top of 23 degrees. Bit breezy, those southerly winds, just like last night, are still fairly strong. Partly cloudy days with morning showers expected into the beginning of October, starting Thursday. Going to get warm, though, 29 by the end of the week, so it's going to be a warm weekend, partly cloudy. Slight showers, could have been better weather for a long weekend. Overnights of about 9 degrees into Thursday, Friday and Saturday.
1: Doesn't it look chilly out there?
0: It is, mate. That breeze up to about 20, 30 k's an hour at the moment.
1: I know. Yesterday, Gareth was driving home from work. It was about, I don't know, 5 o'clock, and he said to me, because he'd be in the office all day, and I said, it's bloody cold at our place. He said, oh, the car says it's 22 or something. I'm like, well, the car's not dealing with the wind because it's freezing here.
0: Yes, the wind chill factor is making it cold. Otherwise, sitting around 15 degrees at Tander at the moment, 17 degrees at Rainbow Beach, which is quite comfortable. Unless you're taking a walk along the beach, then you'll certainly know it.
1: Oh, no. Who's walking on the beach in this sort of weather?
0: Mate, the diehards,
1: yeah,
0: those that love to do their walks every day. Certain people over 55, and I keep listening to those Ingenia ads coming up on my Spotify. Oh, you want to go to Yeppoon? We're opening the over 55 resort. It's for the early morning walkers and the late night party goers. There's this old woman doing the voiceover. It sounds amazing. I should track down the audio. It's such a good ad.
1: I'd like to hear that because I remember Yeppoon from years ago used to be sort of nothing-ish. And then they had a big resort down through there that went bust. Do you remember all that?
0: Don't be talking about bust. Could be that Ingenia mob. Jeez,
1: No. It's not that. No. Years and years ago, there used to be a really fancy resort just for a brief period of time.
0: Mate, I've never gone there, so I wouldn't know what the hell's in Yeppoon.
1: Yes.
0: I mean, who the hell would go to Yeppoon anyway for a holiday when you've got Hamilton Island, you've got Cairns, you've got the Bundaberg, you've got Bagara.
1: Yeah.
0: Hell, you've got the hinterland around Noosa. Why would you need to go anywhere else?
1: All right.
0: Can I tell you, there's a great little motel across the road from the Noosa Yachty.
1: Yes.
0: Go and stay there for a weekend. You'll love it. It's like a little B&B. It's like a little lady's home, and it's quite nice. One has stolen away there in the past few years.
1: Oh, really? For a romantic weekend?
0: No, I'm not telling you what it was for. Just it's across from the Yachty.
1: All right.
0: My mate Kaz, who works there, she'd appreciate that, wouldn't you, Kaz?
1: Morning, Kaz. Morning to the team. Giving away secrets here.
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0: Straight in. Australia's own Daddy Cool, Zig 96 with Bilko and Jade for brekkie. 12 past 6, Ash Williams in after 7 this morning. Now, it's a name you may be familiar with. All I know is he's got a rig, and I'm seeing him appear on every podcast known to man, every interview show, talking up this new book of his all about trying to make it in Hollywood and sort of doing it. Sort of doing it.
1: Sort of. That's the name of the book. Sort of doing it, isn't
0: it? Sort of doing it in Hollywood.
1: I also saw Ash Williams on I'm a Celebrity, Get Me Out of Here.
0: Is that where he's famous from? Okay.
1: And I was like, who's this bloke? Like, that's truly, I just didn't get it. He was a comedian and he was not a name that I was familiar with at that time. Once you see him, I think, Bilks, you'll be like, oh, I know who that guy is. But he's got a really successful podcast, a couple of them actually. He does a tennis podcast as well, which is not what I expected. And he's met the who's who in the zoo in Hollywood.
0: Yeah, well, when we chatted to him a couple of days ago, he was in the same room as Ed Cavalier, who, by the way, next Monday night, the movie he's been hinting at, and we spoke to him months ago about this for Have You Been Paying Attention. We mentioned that he's doing a show called Cop This,
1: yeah,
0: which is a comedy movie involving most of the people involved with Have You Been Paying Attention. It is going to air Monday night on Channel 10 next week, so looking forward to that, and hopefully Ed comes on the show to talk it up because he was hinting at it. He said, oh, how'd you know about this? And I said, well, I've got my TV sources. And he wasn't given it. I haven't seen much publicity. I haven't even seen many ads on Channel 10 about it.
1: Checking my emails because I did put in a request as soon as Ed Cavalier said, hey,
0: yeah,
1: when do you want to chat? And I was like, okay, I'll send through the official channels. That was the other day.
0: Nothing yet?
1: Well, they did offer us a public holiday next week.
0: We're not here.
1: I said no.
0: We need to do it Friday.
1: Sorry, I did offer them Friday and then I've had crickets, so.
0: Okay. Well, if we don't get him Monday, there's no point because it's on Monday night. Damn it.
1: So we need him Friday. So we'll see how we go.
0: We need him Friday.
1: Leave it with me.
0: Hey, by the way, can I bring everyone to have a look at ABC iView when you get a chance? Last night, it's the first part of a two-parter with Chrissy Amphlett from The Divinals. We had a chat to her cousin, little Patty. I think it was the Battle of Long Tan Day there a few weeks back. She was talking about, of course, you know, her career, how she did the schoolgirl thing and wasn't really her scene. It was just a persona she was putting out there. This is the biggest thing to come out of that iView show last night, and you've got to have a look at it now because part two is next week. Chrissy Amphlett has recorded three songs with Tim Finn. They did this back in 1998, which Tim Finn had completely forgotten about till this master tape. He only discovered this in 2023. He found it going through the garage cupboard. And get this, it was still in perfect condition. So he's about to bring out a new EP this Friday called Sometimes with the three tracks that he did with Chrissy back in 1998. This stuff has never seen the light of day.
1: Why did they release the music then, Bilks? Like, why do artists record things and then go, oh, I'll just put it in a box somewhere in my garage?
0: Well, they both did it for Chiss and Giggles, as you were saying. On Australian Story, and no one thought anything of it. They put it on tape because they're both, you know, doing their own different projects. I mean, Tim at the time was looking at Crowded House, working with them, so he's busy touring. Chrissy, of course, doing her stuff
1: with
0: the Divinals, and then doing some solo stuff and movies. But, yeah, it was just something they did in the back shed, and the master tapes were lost, but he's now found them. And so
1: I wonder what those voices sound like together.
0: I can't wait. So Friday comes out, so we'll get hold of those recordings, and I want to hear Chrissy and Tim Finn together. There's a musical combination I never thought would have worked.
1: Which one? Was it Tim Finn or Neil Finn that is the lead voice in Crowded House?
0: It's Tim.
1: Tim Finn.
0: Oh, hang on. No, Neil. Sorry. Neil is the,
1: yeah, because I
0: Neil
1: can't
0: is
1: work
0: the lead
1: out.
0: Singer of Crowded House. Well, what happened was, so Neil, Paul Hester, Nick Seymour, they were doing the Crowded House project after Split Ends. Now, Tim Finn was doing his solo stuff. Anyway, Tim and his brother Neil were working on a few songs they called The Finn Project. Anyway, there was a few songs there that Neil loved.
1: Right.
0: He said, Tim, do you mind if I use them for Crowded House because we're not doing anything with them? Tim goes, jokingly, yeah, let me in the band, we'll see. And Neil thought he was serious, so we got Tim into the band. And the 80 lasted, would have been 6 to 8 months. I think they were touring in the UK for the Woodface album in 91, and Tim said, I can't do this. The brotherly bickering was getting too much, the bickering, so he left, and Crowded House continued, but his songwriting legacy has always been a part of Crowded House, just with some of the stuff they've worked on as brothers, so that's a nice bit of Aussie history right there.
1: Well, there certainly is. I didn't know that there's a third Finn, Liam Finn.
0: Yeah, I think he's brought some stuff out solo over the years, but
1: yes,
0: he hasn't had a big career like the other two boys, no.
1: If you Google the Finn brothers, it says, are Neil and Tim Finn full brothers? What difference does it make? But yes, they are, in case you're wondering, full brothers born of the same parents, Dick and Mary Finn from New Zealand. How's that? What a legacy. What, like, you know, quite often we speak to artists and we're like, oh, is anyone else in your family sing? And they're like, nah. But then all of the Finns, musically gifted.
0: Yeah, we found the Farnham family's got people that sing like John.
1: Yeah, even the nephew.
0: You know, amazing. And he was on The Voice, then it turned around, and which I'm really miffed at. I really will go on about this.
1: I'm so glad you didn't say anything to Kate Miller-Hogg, did they? So glad.
0: Anyway, if you want to hear the new Tim Finn, Chrissy Amphlett collaboration, it's coming out this Friday. The EP is called Sometimes. Check it out on Australian Story, part one on iView now. Next Monday night, it'll be live on the TV.
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0: Hey, Pride and Prejudice starts this week at QPAC. I see the ads for it everywhere. Now, a couple of weeks back when I was away, you caught up with who from the show?
1: Yeah, well, hold on. It's Pride and Prejudice, sort of.
0: Oh.
1: It's not as classic as you're thinking. There's a story and a twist and it's comedy and I think you'll love it.
0: Yeah, I'm going to find out more next, along with the Zinc family, if you missed the chat. 6:20 right now.

0: know you're one of my kind.
1: 6:23 with Bilko and Jade this morning at Zinc. Look, this week, Pride and Prejudice sort of plays at QPAC. It's another show that Jade and I have got an invite to, and you're got a chance to go and see. Now, when I was away, you and the janitor caught up with, what's the story?
2: Amy Lepmar is her name.
1: Yep.
2: And she is part of the incredible ensemble cast that is Pride and Prejudice, sort of. So it's not Pride and Prejudice in its classical form, but shall we say new, improved and funnier, but still the story that
1: does
2: you
1: know.
2: Does this
1: chat make it clear?
2: I promise it does.
1: Let's take a listen.
2: It's one you're familiar with or maybe not. It's called Pride and Prejudice, sort of. Amy LaPalma is part of the cast and she's joining us this morning from Canberra, but that's not where you're originally from, Amy.
3: I'm originally from Geelong and lived in Melbourne for a long time, but I actually live in Brisbane now.
4: Oh, okay, thank goodness for that. I was going to say, we're so sorry.
2: Proud Queenslander, we'll take you, mate.
3: Yeah, no, I've been there since 2020, so yeah.
2: Oh, God, you came up right in COVID times.
3: Yes, well, kind of a little deliberately. I met my now husband the year before when I was on tour with a show, and then you know, borders were closing, and I was like, well, if we're going to make this work, I'm going to have to move up.
2: And jump the fence, and you did, literally. Here we are.
3: Yeah.
2: Well, you mentioned the show before. The show, of course, that we talk about is Pride and Prejudice, sort of.
3: That is it.
2: Tell me what sort of means, because I saw the invite that we got and I was like, I have to go and see this because I love the idea of a musical comedy. I think it's going to be hard to make Pride and Prejudice a comedy, but it sounds like you guys have smashed it out of the park.
3: Oh, thank you. Yeah, it is properly funny. So basically, you know, it comes at you from a lot of different angles. So instead of a full cast of characters that you might be used to, there's only five of us, all female presenting, so we're all playing every role, well, you know, just over 20 roles, I think, between the five of us.
2: My word.
3: And so there's a lot of chopping and changing, characters, voices, the whole bit, though, costumes, everything. So you get that in itself is pretty funny to witness, that you sort of see one person as something and then you know, in a blink of an eye, they've reappeared as a completely different character.
2: That's tough. That's going to be tough to switch from one character to another, just as an experienced actress, which you clearly are. That's something quite unique, isn't it?
3: It is, but it's very fun to do. It's kind of what drew me to the show in the first place, is just the fact that it's not something you get to do very often.
2: No.
3: And it just makes it so delightful, and the audience is in on it with us. You know, they're tracking us. They get to see us in all of these different guises, and it's kind of quite fun to see how we all transform and how the story progresses with just the five of us telling it.
2: And so there's no boy, there's no male lead,
3: no.
2: There's no love interest, which of course Pride and Prejudice had. How do you navigate the no male lead, or should I not ask until I've seen it?
3: We play the male, yeah. We do it all. And look, it just becomes that thing. You get on board. You're on the train because you get to know us and you see. So basically the conceit of the show is that we're telling the story from the perspective of the maids. So you get to meet us as first and foremost. We'll come through the audience, annoy the heck out of you, and do a bit of cursory cleaning of the theatre as the audience comes in. And you meet us from that perspective. So we're your working class, you know, the downstairs. We're all up for a chat. We're all up for telling this story from our perspective. And so that's what gives it its humour. The fact is that it's the maids putting on the costumes and playing at these characters that they've seen in the houses that they clean.
2: Well, we can't overlook the music either, though, can we?
3: Well,
2: because
3: no.
2: The music, I'm looking at the list here, Young Hearts Run Free, You're So Vain. These are classic pop songs that everyone knows and loves and can sing along to.
3: Yes, and I guess that's also part of the fun. So while the show is certainly still playing the idea that we're in, you know, the early 1800s. We kind of have a bit of fun and flexibility with the music. And so when the characters are all at their, you know, town ball, instead of having the standard little string ensemble playing for the formal dances that they used to do, we have a karaoke machine.
2: Of course
3: and,
2: you do. And you've also got Doc Martin boots, I see, in all the press photos.
3: Exactly right.
2: Woman so after having, my own heart.
3: And rubber gloves.
2: Yeah, I love it.
3: So there's a few little, you know, fun little bits and pieces that just make, they put us into our, a little bit more of a modern time. And the language is definitely more contemporary and playful, and the jokes and things. So there's, you know, it comes at it from a lot of angles. But if you are also a Pride and Prejudice purist,
2: yes,
3: of which I know there are many people that are, you know, devoted to the book and think that the, you know, 1995 BBC miniseries is the height of any TV adaptation that's ever happened, you're still going to love it because it's, the story is still told. So we're very true to the story. We're still hitting all of the plot points. The will they, won't they, the rom-com of it all is definitely a big part of what we're doing. But we just have a little bit more fun with it than I think they did back in the day.
2: Well, we're
3: exactly.
2: super excited to have you on our stage. Just Pride and Prejudice, sort of, is currently on a national tour and coming to QPAC from the 30th of September. So that is the place closest to us where people can just head down the highway to see you guys.
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6: 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G'day, clear run between the coast and Gympie on the Bruce. Looking good on the bypass, Tincan Bay Road. Slowing up Wickham Street around Monkland Street. And a little bit of traffic starting to build around Dinella Bridge. Now down through North Lakes is around a 10-minute delay on top of your trip towards the Gateway Motorway. It's Travel Tuesday at Flight Centre. 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Another check in 30 on Zinc 96.
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13: Good morning, Bruce Atkinson here broadcasting from Cubby Cubby Country. The University of the Sunshine Coast is unveiling plans for the growth of its Moreton Bay campus. The detailed designs for the 10.5 hectare precinct will be revealed today. It maps how the campus will grow alongside the student population. In the next decade, the number of students is expected to double to more than 10,000. UniSC's Moreton Bay campus opened in 2020. Queensland's police flying squad has been deployed 202 times since January last year, including a number of times in our region. Almost 3,000 people have been charged. Police Minister Dan Purdy says the number of repeat offenders caught reinforces the need for the state government's breach bail go-to-jail laws. He says the flying squad is used to bolster police numbers in crime hotspots.
14: As we all know, that the majority of these offences are being committed by recidivist serious repeat offenders. So what we're saying to those serious repeat offenders is the gig is up. You can no longer steal someone's car, drive it dangerously, get chased by police, rob someone's home or business, armed or otherwise, get caught and then be out again the next night doing the same thing.
13: A call for the federal government to do more to protect platypus, including in our region. Louise Nielsen has more.
15: The Australian Conservation Foundation and Uni of New South Wales platypus researcher Gilad Bino are calling on the government to urgently fund our first national platypus survey. New research by the foundation reveals a decline in the iconic species of up to 30% in the last two decades, but it isn't protected under national environment law. Associate Professor Bino says Australia has never had a national platypus survey and it's needed to provide a more accurate assessment of their plight so proper protections can be implemented.
13: Applications are now open for the next round of the state government's Active Transport Grants Program. $15 million is available for safer walking and bike riding links across Queensland. Last year's round backed 10 projects statewide, including in the Noosa and Sunshine Coast Council areas. In national news, the Queensland government has dropped dozens of annual reports just before the AFL grand final on the weekend, accused of hypocrisy by the opposition. LNP ministers have previously criticised Labor for similar actions in the past. And the NRL's grand final entertainment is back on, but the league is keeping the details secret. Boss Peter Vlandis is promising fans an 11-minute performance piece, only saying that fans should tune in and they won't be disappointed. It comes just a week after Tones and I sensationally pulled out of the decider. And now with sport, here's Phoebe Humphrey.
5: Sport. The Mattress Company. 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Quietly achieving for 50 years.
16: In sport, Chris Fagan says he'll continue to weigh up his future following Brisbane's premiership three-peat. The Lions hold their premiership parade in Brisbane today. Fags telling Fox Footy coaching is incredibly enjoyable but draining.
17: I've done nothing but think about football and the Brisbane Lions for the last 10 years and got to make sure that if I do continue on, that I do have the right amount of energy to give to the job because that's what it requires.
16: And Newcastle's Phoenix Crossland fronts the NRL judiciary tonight for the hip drop tackle that broke Panther Nathan Cleary's ankle. That's the latest news and sport.
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1: Showers clearing today, top of 23, a little bit more moisture to come and those very strong southerly winds hitting 20-30 k's an hour at times. A little bit nippy, they'll tell you you're alive. 25, partly cloudy tomorrow, the slight shower, morning fog Thursday, 1st of October. Cloudy at 26, up to 28, 29 for the long weekend. Partly cloudy days to come with more showers on Monday. Really no sunny weather to end the school holidays.
2: 30 days have September, April, June. Yeah, so 1st of October. God, that's rolling around quick.
1: Yeah, Thursday, mate. Long weekend on the way. NRL Grand Finals. Here, Vlandis. You'll find out 11 minutes beforehand what the halftime entertainment is. Hey, Peter, Kylie's available. She blew the AFL out. You saw the ratings. Just make the decision and get her in. I'm sure she'll do it.
2: Why? Because she's already here.
1: Well, that's right. And
2: would she do the same set or do you think that's not good?
1: Who cares? It's Kylie.
2: Did you see
1: him? Any set would be amazing.
2: Did you see Madonna? Madonna's just done a big performance.
1: Yeah, the VMAs. Yeah. Good on her, but no, she wasn't wearing nappies. I think it's butt implants, people.
2: That's what they reckon. She's had some butt implants to each their own. Imagine sitting on permanent pillows. Again, to each their own. It's just not for...
1: I'm thinking about it. I want my booty to be bigger. I look in the mirror at the gym and I go, you know, I wouldn't mind a curvy butt.
2: Do Bulgarian squats.
1: Do what?
2: Bulgarian squats.
1: I do squats anyway. What's the Bulgarian version?
2: You know, this like a split squat with an elevated foot.
1: No. You'll have to show me.
2: Hate them. They're not good at all.
1: You'll have to show me.
2: I think that's the right one.
1: Hey, got a email here from Donna. We were mentioning some resort in Yeppoon because I was talking about Yeppoon earlier.
2: Yeah, so there used to be a really flash resort at Yeppoon. I know that sounds dumb now that I say it out loud, but there really was. And when we lived in Airlie Beach, the Who's Who of the Zoo used to go to this flash place at Yeppoon.
1: So the Hemsworth, down, sure. The Hemsworth, if they were around, would have gone there and not Rainbow.
2: Oh, yeah. Like it was like... I think back in the time, it was the largest resort in the world or something, and here it is in little old Yeppoon. I can't. I wish I could think of the name of it. It had a strange
1: name. She said it
2: name.
1: Was called Capricorn's
2: no.
1: Zaki Resort.
2: No, it was Zaki. It was Zaki Resort.
1: Yeah.
2: That's what it is.
1: She was there in the 90s, had the honeymoon. Oh, had your honeymoon
2: it
1: there.
2: Was Zaki Resort. It was Zaki. Oh, how
1: gone back several times was... over the years. She gave the place was called Capricorn's, who was Zaki Resort. Yeah,
2: it was Zaki Resort, historically known as the Capricorn International Resort or Mercure Capricorn, a massive former luxury holiday destination located 9 kilometres north of Yeppoon, established in the 70s, opened in 86 by the late billionaire Japanese businessman.
1: Oh, wow.
2: 9,000 hectare land acquisition. It was proposed for redevelopment plans and, yeah, wow, it's
1: nothing
2: just
1: ever happened,
2: sitting
1: did
2: there.
1: AM's called in, Mayor of Tyro. G'day, Mayor Tyro, how are you?
19: Hey, we used to go to that joint all the time with the kids because as locals you could get in free and take your kids to the fake beach and everything that was there.
2: Wow. So is that, am I saying it right? In my head I am. It was Zaki Resort?
19: Yes. And then it was Ridges at one point as well. I'm not sure if that was before or after, but they had the most amazing seafood buffet once a week. We used to go there for that.
1: Oh, I don't know. The beach house at Hamo, the seafood buffet there, mate. We had two Moreton Bay bugs. We had all these oysters. We had sashimi. It was pretty good, Em.
19: Oh, mate, that doesn't even come even close to what we provided for our wedding on Great Keppel Island. We had live mud crabs, scallops, prawns, you name it, because we knew all the commercial.

0: Yeah, absolutely.
1: Hey, if we were friends back then, would you have invited me? Seriously, if you'd known me back then?
2: Oh, mate, our wedding, I think we were lucky to have 30 people there.
1: Okay.
2: Because the thing was, you had to get yourself to and from Great Keppel Island and organise your own transport. We had our own boat. We were stuffed. We didn't care about it.
1: Jeez, that's so good.
0: I only had 50 at my wedding. How many did you have at yours, Bilks?
1: Hundreds.
0: Oh.
1: Well, the lady wanted the extended family. I don't think my family cared too much.
0: Wow, yeah.
2: Well, see, the beach we got married on, a cyclone hit 48 hours later, and all of the cabins we stayed in and the beach we got married on got washed out to sea. So we were the last ones there.
0: Mm. Wow.
1: God, Great Keppel. Hammo.
0: Iwasaki.
1: I tell you what, I could say show him a good time if she ever, you know, wanted to date.
0: What? You know? No, don't. No,
1: I reckon back in the day, if Em and I had met back in the day. No,
0: she would have eaten you alive.
1: Oh, no. 15 at Wilson's Pocket now, 17 at Tin Can. We're going to get on with the show, eh? Patil Ket Depot.

0: Quarter to seven, Bilko and Jay for brekkie. Zig 96, our number's 1-300-891-929 if you want to connect. Talking about accommodation in Queensland's great pass, Marcia.
1: You're talking about the Iwasaki Resort.
2: Yes.
1: We took our kids up there for Christmas one year. Oh, man, it was the best day.
2: I'm just reading about it, actually, and that apparently back in the day, Marcia, really rich businessmen, like Japanese businessmen, used to just fly in and out on the daily. Like, apparently it was crazy fancy.
0: Yeah. Sounds like it was Noosa before Noosa was Noosa.
1: Well, it was quite an impressive resort. So, and you were talking about, Em was talking about the smorgasbord seafood. Well, we got all that on Christmas Day. It was awesome, hey?
0: So you could go there. So you just lobbed in for just the lunch, or did you stay there over Chrissy?
1: We went there for the week for Chrissy, yeah. Oh, so. Wow.

0: Wow.
1: Oh, I'm looking it up. It's sad to know that it's just derelict now. Isn't that sad? They still own it. The Iwasaki company, family group still own it, but it's just...
0: So did a cyclone get it or something? Is that why?
1: Well, apparently it went bust. So...
0: Yeah, so you're giving away too much seafood, Marcia. That's the problem. And you didn't go there enough. You can't go there just at Christmas time. You have to go 3 or 4 times a year to sustain a business.
2: Oh, well... I suppose if it was still going,
1: I'd
2: be living in Yeppoon, hey?
1: Yeah, absolutely.
0: Well, there's a great retirement village being set up there by Ingenia for the over 55s, if you can. You know, I keep hearing the ads. The ads keep coming up on my Spotify.
1: It's your age group, that's why.
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4: Good morning, south-southeast is between 15 and 20 knots. Next tide is a high tide at about 9:30, and there is on the open beaches between 1 and 1.5 metres east-southeasterly swell at 8 to 9 second intervals. So, place worth checking for a wave down around Moffat, small waves at Cartwright. Also worth checking Alex, the bluff through to Maroochydore, the bays at Coolum, and maybe Granite Bay at Noosa. 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
0: 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Double A Chattery with Amanda Keller, who does our drive show with Jonesy of an afternoon with Jam Nation. She's got a good friend who's a forensic psychologist. Her name is Anita McGregor, and they talk about anything and everything. The latest ep is a pretty teary one. Amanda opens her heart about one of the hardest goodbyes she's ever faced. You might have heard on the radio show the loss of her beloved dog, Minnie.
1: I did.
0: It's been emotional. It's been deeply personal, and Amanda shares how she knew it was time. So we'll let Minnie go. We've all been there, I'm sure.
1: So hard. You okay? Yeah. It's a very hard decision to make. Pardon me.
0: Very hard decision. Very hard, even when you know they're...
1: Yep.
0: You can't do anything for them.
1: You've got to do the right thing by your pup,
0: yeah,
1: right?
0: That's right. When I saw Alfie, his arm, where the intravenous injection had gone, it was just swelled up to buggery. Like, it was just like, really? What are we doing?
1: Yeah.
0: What do we, and it's not about us anyway. Double A Chattery. It's available now free at iHeart if you want to get onto it.
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0: 7 to 7 is Spilko and Jay Fabricki on Zig 96. Love my morning ABBA attack. Crank it up loud as you're doing your walk around the Echelon Estate, maybe around Southside today. I mean, Jade and I did that walk last December. We're sick of our hilly gimpy, isn't it? You never do that again.
1: We could maybe do a walk around Tin Can Bay.
0: Yeah, happy to do that. It's quite flat there. In fact, the next time we do a fundraiser, we'll actually target maybe Rainbow or Tin Can and leave the hills to someone else.
1: Maybe we could sit somewhere and just have a bucket, shake it.
0: That could work.
1: Let's do that.
0: The laziest fundraiser ever, eh? That's us.
1: So speaking of Tin Can, I saw Barnacles Cafe and Dolphin Feeding Facebook page put a beautiful story up about Patch, and we met Patch while we were there. That's how I got that bottle, my glass bottle that I have.
0: Yeah, my stick disappeared. Apparently Pete the Tech came in and said, I think there's lice in there.
1: Yes.
0: We need to get... So apologies to the crew there at Barnacles, but I lost my souvenir from our time there.
1: Well, we've still got mine, which is beautiful. But Patch apparently last week turned up with a gift for the feeders, as he often does, and he brought up a bottle, a Brill Cream bottle.
0: What?
1: From between 1920 and 1950, and they know that because... It is a glass jar. So I remember
0: I wasn't in a tube back then.
1: Well,
0: yeah,
1: hold on. No, the Brill Cream that I know from when I was a kid was red. Like it was a red. Oh, God, I hope I've got this right.
0: Red and white stripes.
1: Yes.
0: Thing.
1: No, not stripe. Like it was red, I think, and then it had a white bottom. And I don't even remember it being used. I know my pop used it, but
0: yeah,
1: it was just
0: my pop
1: always...
0: used to put it through his hair. That's right, because they had to keep it in place.
1: Yes.
0: It was like the early version of mousse in the 1960s. I mean, everyone was talking about it.
2: Brill Cream, a little dab will do ya, or watch out, the gals will all pursue ya.
1: Did he say the gals will all pursue ya?
0: Well, apparently you can be a one or two dab man. See, one dab got you one girl in the ad, and then two dabs got you two girls. So the more dabs of Brill Cream you had, the more luck you had with the ladies.
1: A little dab will do ya.
0: A little dab will do ya.
1: Do you remember if it had a smell at all, Brill Cream? Did you use it?
0: No, I never used it. I never flogged it for my grandpa, but it was on his shaving bench.
1: Same.
0: But he'd go and put it in his hair up at the end of the shave. So there's a whole ritual. I used to watch him shave.
1: Yes.
0: You know, how he, you know, put it in the water and where he went up
1: with
0: and
1: a
0: down
1: brush,
0: his face.
1: Right? Did your pop use a brush?
0: Yeah,
1: so did my
0: on a
1: pop.
0: Bit of soap.
1: Yep.
0: So we had the same upbringing, obviously, because there wasn't, I mean, shaving cream was fancy. My dad would have got shaving cream in our house, but that was pretty fancy to go and get that because you had to use the soap and rub the brush in, which is quite a nice experience if you want to exfoliate.
1: Well, my pop always had the brush and was like shaving, but the smells I remember from the bathroom, my pop used Brute. Do you remember a thing called Brute?
0: Yeah, like I still got it. Yep.
1: Oh, do you?
0: I still use Brute. Yeah, my daughter got it for me years ago. She goes, Dad, it smells like you. So I still keep I've got the original Brute in a bottle and I have got the new iterations now and it's what I use when I shave once a week, yeah.
1: So
0: you don't get to whiff it because I shave on the weekend.
1: Well, I don't. Gareth doesn't use Brute. So my pop always had Brute and my uncles who still lived at home, because they're much younger than my mum, they used Blue Stratus, which was aftershave. I've never forgotten the smell of that. But that bathroom just had such a particular smell.
0: And had the Brute smell, yeah.
1: And my nan used a soap, a purple soap called... Crap. It's like a lavender-smelling purple soap. I can still smell it. It was just always in the showers.
0: I'm sure my mum-in-law had one of those at her place, and I think there was some that turned up in the cupboard. But for me, the Imperial Leather, the cousin's Imperial Leather, is my soap of memory.
1: I hate that smell.
0: Yeah, because my grandparents had it in their shower and their bathroom. And, man, I used it all the time because I love the ad too where they're in the jet.
1: Luxury. The Cleopatra, you know? Milk. Remember that? There was one where she was
0: Drinks Cleopatra milk.
1: Well,
0: I shouldn't say that because it's not meant for human consumption.
1: My stepfather used to make us get that bloody, that type of soap, and that's why I'll never, ever use it just because it was one of those things. But we also, they had a soap on a rope. Do you remember those?
0: I remember Mum got soap that had granular bits in it. It might have been an
1: oatmeal soap.
0: For some reason to scrub her back and her feet.
1: I love oatmeal soap.
0: Which I hated because I'd end up, you know, I'd use it and go, Mum, this thing's scratching me. It'd come out red raw.
1: Well,
0: she
1: you
0: goes,
1: shouldn't use it there.
0: Well, I'm sorry, but it was soap and I used it. She goes, what are you doing using my special soap? And then, you know what it's like. You never put soap directly to your skin because, you know, when the hair gets caught on it, it becomes very unpalatable for the rest of the family.
1: Oh, yeah.
0: So my,
1: what do you mean you don't put it directly on your skin?
0: Well,
1: how are you using soap?
0: Well, you're meant to put it into your hand. You rub it into your hand, then you rub your hands over your body. That's the best way to apply soap. Otherwise, you end up with all sorts of hair in the wrong places in soap, which is very unpalatable.
1: Yeah, you don't leave hair on a soap. That's just rude.
0: No, you get rid of it, even if you are using it the wrong way. Look, quite frankly, you do not rub the soap down there. I'm talking for either sex, okay? You use your hands.
1: Yeah. Well,
0: right?
1: Yes, I know what you mean. It shouldn't enter any part of your body, should it? Is that what you're saying?
0: Well, I'm not saying it's being entered in there, but I'm just saying that the hair seems to get caught on there. Same when it goes up under your arms. Again, just rub it in your hands first and then use your hands, all right?
1: If you go to someone's house and you have a shower there, like you're staying the night.
0: I don't use someone's.
1: Their soap?
0: No.
1: I know. Isn't that, why is that? Like, it's really clear. Like, sorry, it's really clean, yeah. But you don't want to.
0: Well, I don't see much soap in people's houses. When I go wandering in their bathroom, a lot of people do have the body wash.
1: Oh, man, I need a bath soap. I do. Gareth's got like this soap that he's got with the grains and crap in it. Mine's a smooth soap that I love.
0: Yeah.
1: But yeah, I'm not using someone else's soap.
0: No.
1: No.
0: No matter how much I spy and perv in their medicine cabinet, if I'm staying the night, they better put a new bar of soap out there or they direct me to some body wash because you don't know where the hell that soap bar's been. Because there's some weird people in this world. I'm not the only one.
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4: 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G'day, clear run between the coast and Gympie on the Bruce. There's a breakdown southbound through Moray Field just prior to Buchanan Road exits. Minor delays and heavy through North exits, about 10 minutes. Getting busier now around Denala Bridge with a single lane in operation and Wickham Street up Monkland Street through town and Gympie. 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It's Travis, another check in 30 on Zinc 96.
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10: Good morning, it's Bruce Atkinson here. Police have charged two teenagers with stealing two vehicles and setting one alight in Moffat Beach last week. It's alleged early last Thursday morning a black Denza B8 station wagon and a white Volkswagen Passat were stolen from a home on Roderick Street. The Denza was set on fire on the beach while the car was found abandoned. A 19-year-old Nambour man and a 16-year-old Harvey Bay girl have been arrested and charged with numerous offences. The police flying squad has charged nearly 3,000 people with more than 4,600 offences in Queensland since it started operating in January last year. The figures include more than 1,500 juveniles and numerous repeat offenders. Detective Chief Superintendent Kyle Briggs says the Rapid Response Unit's helping turn the tide on youth crime.
11: Having now completed over 200 deployments, State Flying Squad have proven themselves to be an invaluable asset to the Queensland Police. The State Flying Squad has charged over 1,406 adult offenders and over 1,555 juvenile offenders on over 9,041 offences.
10: In our region, the squad has carried out 30 deployments. Kenilworth Dairies is gearing up to produce its first batch of a special milk line to keep a local farming family afloat. In June, Mullaney Dairies told Jason Rosinski it would be cancelling his contract to supply them with milk. Earlier this month, Kenilworth Dairies stepped in and announced it would take milk from the 80-year-old farm and bottle it under the One Farm label. The first run of bottles will roll off the production line this morning and then be delivered to Imbul IGA and Whites and Seasons IGAs on the Sunshine Coast. The coach of the Sunshine Coast Falcons says he couldn't be prouder of his team for the way it played this year despite losing the grand final. The Falcons won the minor premiership with no NRL contracted players but lost the season decider to Redcliffe on Saturday. Brad Henderson says the club has punched above its weight.
12: We can't spend a lot of money on our roster. We target those 0 and 30 gamers, so, you know, to come up against a team like that, it's a tall order, but, you know, we've been beating teams like that all year, so we just come up short today, and it's disappointing for the boys, and, you know, they'll hurt for a while, but don't think it'll take too long before they, you know, recognise what we've achieved this year and how good we've been.
10: In national news, the Reserve Bank is tipped to lift interest rates to their highest level in 15 years today. The central bank will hand down its rates decision, widely expected to lift the cash rate by 25 basis points to 4.6%. It would add more than $100 to the average monthly mortgage repayments. And Larissa Waters has quit as Greens leader, revealing her chronic kidney disease has taken a turn for the worse. And now with sport, here's Phoebe Humphrey.
3: 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Quietly achieving for 50 years.
13: In sport, Nathan Cleary has provided an update from his hospital bed following his injury in Penrith's prelim final loss to the Knights. The Panther has undergone surgery on his broken ankle. Roosters star Daly Cherry Evans wishing him well.
14: He's very, very resilient and he will come back bigger and stronger, but it was hard to watch on the weekend and, yeah, hopefully he bounces back.
13: And Premiership young gun Will Ashcroft has become just the second player in AFL history to win back-to-back Gary Ayres Awards, rated by coaches as the best on ground during Saturday's history-making grand final. That's the latest news and sport.
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0: Showers clearing this morning. Hopefully top of 23 today, 25 and cloudy tomorrow with a slight morning shower. For the rest of the week, temperatures rising to about 29 over the long weekend, but really no sunshine. Lots of cloudy weather. Overnights in the single digits again before rapidly getting up to about 13, 14. By Tuesday of next week. Got to get through that weekend, though, haven't you?
1: You want to go to Boggabri?
0: What's there?
1: Your friend Max Jackson's performing.
0: Oh, at the Canamble Crooner.
1: I just got a thing. She's headlining the inaugural Good Friends Country Festival at the Commercial Hotel in Boggabri. I have not thought of Boggabri, I reckon, in two decades, coming from that part of the world in near Tamworth.
0: Yeah. When I went to St. Pat's College in Goulburn, we had a lot of kids from Tamworth and Boggabri coming to board. I used to be envious because they used to get the train. They turn up for class for half an hour, then have to get the train about 10 o'clock to get back home because it was a long journey. Yeah, those days for boarders. So I wanted to be a boarder for that reason. They got to leave school early. I loved it.
1: Really? I felt like boarders just...
0: Well, that's why our school got 3 weeks off, because we got the 2 weeks of the holidays and they gave us time before and after to allow for the travel time for the boarders.
1: Yeah.
0: A lot of them came through train, so it was hours there, you know. So
1: I'm pretty sure my mum's friend Ray lived at Boggabri, and she was a cotton picker.
0: Mum, get your cotton picking hands off it, son!
1: Back in the day when people used to pick cotton by hand, I think it's all done with harvesters now.
0: Yeah, well, all backpackers who are seriously being cut out of our country. Have you seen them want to reduce the number of backpackers? Which is a shame, having been in that part of Queensland where backpackers make up the workforce. Who the hell's going to take over those jobs?
1: Yes.
0: Seriously, for the money. You're doing a disservice here. You're doing us a disservice by cutting down on backpackers here. Albo? And Chris Foley is telling you now.
1: There you go. Good morning.
0: 16 at Pie Creek, 16 at Killula Cove right now for Toolkit Depot. It's Bilko and Jade. And next, a man who's just about everywhere, Ash Williams, who has been on some reality shows.
1: I'm a celebrity, get me out of here.
0: Is that where he's from?
1: Yes, he's all also right. A comedian, a podcaster. He is everywhere and he's just released a book.
0: Yeah, this book he's talking about is on every single podcast that comes into my feed at the moment. It's like he's bereft of publicity. We're going to do our bit to give him more next on Zinc.

0: Zig 96, Durran Durran from the Barbarella movie with Jane Fonda that I watched only the other night. God, Jane Fonda, like you've never seen her before. Do yourself a favour, track down Barbarella. Oh, my God, it is so good. 12 past 7.
1: Love a story out of Hollywood. I love an Australian who's done well. We're about to speak to Paul.
0: Well, has he?
1: Oh, my God, he is, in his own words, almost killing it in Hollywood.
0: Yeah, almost, okay? That's what I mean, almost.
1: And he's also Paulie Shore's best friend. There's a little caveat there. And he almost became a sperm donor. And he did turn down $400 for a questionable act, although I'm not sure why. And he joins us this morning. Good morning, Ash Williams.
2: Silco Jade, it is a pleasure. And look, I mean, I did kill it in Hollywood. You just can't put that on the cover. You sound like you're up yourself. So
1: well, hold on. Speaking of up yourself, is it not a friggin' thirst trap that you're standing there in your tidy whiteys that are black, your Nike shorts, looking all ripped as hell? Is that not a thirst trap? Are you not trying to get the ladies to buy the book before they even realise what it's about?
2: You got to do what you got to do to cut through in this market. And look, I only own a pair of shorts, a 3-inch pair of shorts. And, that's all I own. So I love that photo, though. It's an absolute cracker. I've had some good feedback on the cover.
0: I tell you what, there's getting more clicks on that for Tom Cruise on the front of GQ magazine, mate. You're doing well.
2: Oh, thank you, mate. Yeah, I've seen the Tom Cruise GQ vids, but I just haven't had a chance to watch it. I keep saving it on my Instagram. It looks fascinating.
1: Mate, the hair in that photo, I think every woman on the planet wants hair like that.
0: Can you stop salivating over that? Let's ask some really decent questions instead of just talking.
1: No, but look at that cover.
0: Fair dinkum.
1: Yeah, that's right.
0: I'm sorry, Ash, but you don't attract me in that way. I just love the fact
1: a little
0: that
1: bit he does. And there's nothing wrong with that. It's okay.
0: Well, that questionable actor's got me. Anyway. Yeah.
1: He wouldn't have turned down the $400, let me be clear.
0: Oh, please.
2: Oh, well. Philco, I can give you the guy's number. There's always $400 to be made in Hollywood. It's just about how you want to make it.
0: Hey, break a myth for us. Hollywood for an Aussie, is it easy because they love us and Keith Urban and Nicole, or is it pushing crap uphill? Is it like that?
2: No, I think it's easier to make it in Hollywood than it is in Australia. I think, as kind of sad as that sounds, just because Americans really they're straight to the point and they really want to help you. You know, they're like, if they hear you're a comedian or an actor, they're like, hey, let me introduce you to someone. I think you're fantastic. And if someone said that to you in Australia, you'd think they were taking the piss out of you. Mm. But in America, they are just really genuine, and they want to help you. They want to see you succeed. So there's none of that competitive tall poppy stuff. So and if you're Australian, you kind of stand out, and you're a bit different. So that automatically makes you interesting, even if you're not interesting.
0: Yeah.
1: But you are very interesting. The book is very interesting. I was going to say it's beautifully written. That sounds like it's some epic novel. It's just raw and real and funny, mate. So the book is really clever, but it's actually just a book about your life. I'm surprised you put so much on paper. Were you surprised that you could put your story out there in the unfiltered way that you have?
2: Yeah, I was. But I kind of had to because, the way I structured the book deal was I got paid up front. And if I didn't actually write the words, I would have to pay the money back.
1: Yeah, right.
2: So I was always just about hitting the word count, making sure I delivered that on time. Otherwise, I'd have to pay it back. So yeah, that motivated me to get the book written, and I got it done. It was kind of like just a little marathon. I wrote about 1,500 words a day.
0: Yeah.
2: And just broke it down.
0: So saying yes to everything has worked for you then, Ash?
2: Yeah, it has. It has. There are a couple of things I said no to, which are in the book.
1: $400, yeah.
2: I said no to $400. Yeah. Again, yeah, I stand by that. There's actually something in the book that I said no to that I should have said yes to.
1: Mm-hmm.
2: That was about, but I don't want to give it away, but that was about becoming a male gigolo.
1: Mm-hmm.
2: I don't know if you read that chapter, but I had a very lucrative offer to be a full-time male gigolo.
0: Why would you not dabble even for a week just to see what it was like so you could write about that experience? I mean, it's a very brave thing to do, Ash, but, I mean, what's the harm, really, eh?
2: Well, what I did... I was go on the dates. So you can still get paid to go on companionship dates.
0: Okay.
2: And that's $400 US an hour.
0: Jeez.
2: And so I went on a few of them. It's always $400, right?
0: Yeah.
2: And then those dates went so well that the boss of the gigolo company, his name was Garen, like Darren with a G.
0: Garen.
2: He said, listen, we want to put you on one of the weekend cruises, and you'll be going with a lovely lady for 2 days, and it's 10 grand.
0: Ash Williams is with us talking about his book, Almost Getting Famous in Hollywood. $400 for going on a date as a companion with nothing else. That's a job. That's a side hustle I could take on, oh, Ash Williams.
1: 10 grand to make a bit more cash.
0: Oh, 400 bucks is fine for me. If I'm only going to take a lady out and be nice to her and I don't have to do anything else,
1: 400 bucks
0: I can
1: is
0: do
1: your
0: it.
1: Money.
0: There's no performance expectations. It's just scintillating conversation, I am damn good at. So, ladies, the milkman's available. I've got a so you on an only feet side hustle?
1: Yeah.
0: I've got a companion side hustle going right now.
1: Jeez.
0: Ash Williams, almost made into Hollywood, sort of. More of that chat to come next.
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0: I still can't get over $400 to go on a date with a lady and that's all you got to do is make scintillating conversation. Wow. Ash Williams, his book Almost Made in Hollywood.

0: 23 past 7, it's Philco and Jade for Brekkie on Zinc 96. Jade salivating over the cover of Ash Williams' new book, Almost Made
1: It
0: in Hollywood.
1: No, I just said it's intentional. That's all I said. It was an intentional thing to get women to stop to look at the book. And
0: it's working.
1: It's, yes.
0: It's making me look as well. We're chatting to Ash before about how he made $400 as a male companion or an escort for...
1: it was above board, Bilks. Be careful. It was above board.
0: Yeah. Nothing was needed other than scintillating conversation. He got paid money for it. Ash, you got to get me onto this, mate. How?
2: Yeah, well, again, I can definitely introduce you, Bill Joe, to Garrett. Garrett's always looking for men.
0: Yeah, but I don't look like you, mate. I don't have a rig like you. I'm a bit, put it this way, I'm a little bit generous in my proportions.
2: Well, you touched on it. Sometimes the ladies like conversation. Like the lady I went on a date with, she was married and she just wanted... Yeah. A good conversation as well. So there's all different angles.
1: Is that true? That sounds like BS. That sounds like, nothing happened. We're just friends. That sounds like shit, honestly.
2: Yeah,
1: Ash.
2: Hey, I'm liking that we're dropping a bit of magic on this. Yeah, look, she wanted conversation and a bit more.
1: Yeah.
2: But that's where I just...
0: Yeah.
2: I just thought I couldn't... Because I used to always use the filter... Can I talk about this on stage? Is this funny? And for whatever reason, I didn't really find it that funny. It was just very transactional. Mm. So I said no to it. But, yeah, if I had my time again, maybe I would have said yes.
0: Yeah, maybe, yeah.
2: She was fantastic.
0: Yeah, yeah. I'm sure she was.
1: Mate,
0: yeah.
1: You mentioned comedy, and, of course, that's how we knew you first. And you've toured the world, including the LA Comedy Store. What's the humour difference like in the US compared to Australia? Because my understanding is that sometimes the comedy doesn't translate in quite the same way, or do you use that in your, like, to your benefit, so to speak?
2: I think, like, it translates a lot better than it used to. I think the world's a lot smaller now with social media and, the success of Kath and Kim and all those shows in America. So they do get the slang. But yeah, when I first started, I would say things like bin, and no one would be laughing. Like I'd be telling this story, and there's something about putting something in the bin, and then I realized no one was laughing. And I got off stage, and I said to another comedian, I said, "Tell me why this isn't working." He says, "What is a bin?" And I figured out they say trash can.
0: Yeah.
1: Yeah. Right.
2: So it's just little things like that. You just got to make sure everyone knows what you're talking about, otherwise you'll be standing there just laughing at yourself, really.
0: Although the Aussie actors have paved the way for a lot of us in Hollywood now, because you just see a lot of actors just using their straight Aussie accent and no one worries about it now in those movies, which is cool.
2: Yeah, it's true. Yeah, I mean, I used to do that as a little audition trick over there, because I was doing the acting as well.
0: Yeah.
2: And even if it said... do it in American accent, I would just do it in Australian, just so it was a really clear choice for the casting directors.
0: Yeah, yeah. Hey, just on that, you and Charlie Sheen, mate, can you spill what you got up to? Is any of that in the book? Like, what you were doing hanging out and stuff like that?
2: You'll need to read the book to hear what I got up to with Charlie Sheen and his dad, Martin Sheen. Funny story, I actually, we had the screening of Ed Cavalier's new movie, which is on Channel 10, coming out.
0: Cop
2: in a couple
0: this.
2: Of weeks.
0: Yeah, looking forward to it.
2: And I fell asleep last night in the hotel to 2.5 men. And I was just watching.
0: Men. Yeah, Jay's favourite theme song.
1: Sorry, Ash.
2: You know what? That's a good ringtone for the gigolo company.
1: What about Tens and Dudes? What was going to be the theme song for Tens and Dudes?
2: Probably, exactly. Tens and Dudes was just a silly idea that I came up with, and people seem to like it.
1: I laughed out loud when I read it. I was like, oh, my God. Anyway, I'd rather you than me, but, to each their own. So if people want to know more about that, they have to read the book. The book is out now. It's called Almost Killing It in Hollywood, Ash Williams. Also, I should mention Ash Williams' podcast. You've also got the team effort with Ed Cavalier and Tony Martin. Get a Grip, a tennis podcast. Mate, you're bloody everywhere at the moment. Well done.
2: Hey, thanks, guys. Great chatting.
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4: 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G'day, nice run for the Bruce between the coast and Gympie. Very busy down through North Lakes now. That's around a 15-20 minute delay as we approach peak. And also got a breakdown southbound just prior to Buchanan Road exit through Morayfield. Bit of traffic around Gympie Central and around Wickham Street, Monkland Street, Nelson Reserve in Gympie. Clear run for the bypass and around Dunalla Bridge, slowing in Nooseville with the single lane in operation. The Nissan X-Trail Hybrid e-Power two-wheel drivers here, starting from $45,990 drive away. 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It's Travis, it's traffic on Zinc 96.
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9: Good morning, Bruce Atkinson here, broadcasting from Cubby Cubby Country. Two teenagers have appeared in a Maroochydore court charged with stealing two vehicles and setting one alight at Moffat Beach last week. It's alleged the 19-year-old Nambour man and a 16-year-old Harvey Bay girl set fire to a black Denza BH station wagon on the beach while a VW Passat was later found abandoned. It's alleged they also tried to break into other homes and vehicles in the area. They're facing numerous offences, including arson and unlawful use of a motor vehicle. A child has been airlifted to the Sunshine Coast Uni Hospital after falling from a bike near Kenilworth. The girl fell from the bike at Cambroon yesterday morning, receiving facial injuries. She was flown to hospital in a stable condition. The Australian Conservation Council wants the federal government to fund our first ever national platypus survey to ensure they're properly protected, including in our region. Louise Nielsen has more.
10: The foundation uses volunteers to record platypus sightings across the country. It's found numbers have declined by up to 30% in the last 20 years. Platypus aren't protected under national environment laws, with the Threatened Species Scientific Committee not including them in its proposed priority assessment list this year. It found there's no evidence to demonstrate declines in numbers or distribution. Uni of New South Wales platypus researcher Gilad Beno says the assessment is incorrect. He says a government-funded survey would provide accurate data and protect platypus.
9: The coach of the Sunshine Coast Falcons is resigned to losing key players to NRL sides after their standout season. The Falcons won the minor premiership with no NRL contracted players and talent scouts are believed to have up to six players in their sights. Brad Henderson says they will get raided.
11: If guys move on to bigger and better things, well, then that's what we want for them. I'd like to think we can keep about 80% of our squad and keep building. So some guys that probably only played 10 games this year, they're coming into that phase of their career now where they need to start playing 15 or 20 games. So, you know, their progression is really important for us, like it has been with some of our regular starters now or at that point a couple of years ago.
9: In national news, the Treasurer says the Federal Government and Reserve Bank are working towards the same objective. It comes as the RBA is widely expected to lift the cash rate today to the highest level since 2011. Jim Chalmers telling the ABC they're both working to tackle inflation.
12: The Reserve Bank and the government have got the same objectives here when it comes to maintaining low unemployment, full employment, and when it comes to seeing inflation moderate in our economy. We've got the same objectives here, but we've got different responsibilities.
9: And now with sport, here's Phoebe Humphrey.
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13: In sport, former Swans coach John Longmire has flown to the hangar. The Premiership coach will join Essendon as its general manager of AFL performance later this week, working alongside new head coach Mark McVay. Longmire is currently Sydney's executive director of club performance. And Phoenix Crossland is preparing to front the NRL judiciary tonight following that horror tackle that left Nathan Cleary with a broken ankle. The Knights hooker is charged with dangerous contact over the hip drop tackle. That's the latest news in sport.
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0: 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Unleaded, the cheapest unleaded, Liberty Monkland 227.7, followed by 7-Eleven Gympie South 228.9. Liberty Monkland, of course, has the cheapest diesel at 274. Atlas Fuels Gympie 276 for the diesel in Noosa. The Yugo Tawantin unleaded's at 229.5, as is the United Dunan. The cheapest diesel, Ampol Noosaville at the diesel stop there, 278, followed by United Dunham as well. And Freedom Fuels, God, they can't outclass them. They're doing 282 for the diesel.
1: Can we just acknowledge the cost of living is just ridiculous at the moment?
0: Oh, well, we had Rose Smith, our psychic, on the other day. She said, well, recession is coming, so no good news around the corner, people. So we may as well just bury our heads and just enjoy what we can.
1: That's right. Enjoy what you can. Well, we're supposed to see an interest rate rise today, too.
0: Oh, that's right. I bet you there will be one. Hmm. Anyway, what do you do?
1: Nothing you can do,
0: so you move on. Enjoy the weather. Can't even enjoy that cloudy weather to come for the rest of the school holidays. I tell you, it's been really garbage weather for school holidays, hasn't it? Not that it stopped the kids. They've been getting out there anyway, but cloudy days to come. It'll get warmer by the long weekend, 29 by Saturday, Sunday, all right?
1: How does it go from 9 degrees overnight to back to 29?
0: Yeah, when you have a diurnal temperature range like that, it's like being in a desert. Diurnal. It's another term for daily. See, what happens in deserts, this happens particularly in the Gobi and the Simpson Desert. Overnight, you'll get down to minus temperatures, and then during the day, hitting 30 or 40 degrees, that ruins the environment, cracks the rocks, and leads to the breakdown of that matter into sand. I mean, it's part of the natural lifestyle of the Earth.
1: Is that diurnally?
0: Yeah, you and I turn up diurnally. We have a diurnal radio show. I mean, you can say that.
1: I don't think that's accurate.
0: It is. I lived by my thesaurus for ages,
1: mate. What
0: were
1: you going to say? You're going to say, don't Google it. I lived it. Anyway.
0: One has read a thesaurus more than you, mate, knows what he's talking about. 17 at Tyro.
1: No.
0: 17 in Corroy for Toolkit Depot. 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

0: 19 to 8, Zig 96 with Bilko and Jay for breakfast. Now, there's a band, if they were still together, you could get to the NRL grand finals for the entertainment. Electric Light Orchestra back in the day would blow everyone away. Not that they did many live tours, because a lot of their music was manufactured, was only done in the studio, but in 2026, they could recreate that sound and make it amazing. Because you've heard Volandis, he's been saying this about the entertainment.
1: A lot of surprises. Just stay tuned, and stay tuned 11 minutes before the kickoff, and people won't be disappointed.
0: What are you playing at, Peter? 11 minutes beforehand, we'll find out who the entertainment is. Look, Knowles, he's put it out there. He's keen to come. He's publicly said he's prepared, his calendar's free, and we're hearing nothing. We're hearing nothing.
2: Yeah, what does that mean? I think that's almost dismissive of the fans, to be honest. I know we turn up to watch the football, but it sounds like a man without a plan.
0: Yeah, you got to have something decent. Who was that country guy? Was it last year, the year before, the guy in the big raincoat?
2: Was it Jelly Roll?
0: Jelly Roll.
2: Yep.
0: I mean, that was something people talked about. You need nothing against Shannon Noll, but we've seen him before. Okay, he'll be okay. The trouble is, when you're saying you're going to reveal something 11 minutes before, it sounds like you're going to get something that is tried and true. Let's just say Noise Works or John Stevens or someone, because they're around the country at the moment. It's going to be that calibre.
2: Well,
0: so it's going to be very ho-hum, you know?
2: What concerts are happening in Australia at the moment?
0: Yeah, what have we got?
2: I'm just wondering who is around that might.
0: Well, Richard Marx is here for The Voice. You could maybe get him back in, do a couple of songs.
2: No, thanks.
0: What about Kay Miller-Heidke?
2: I've got Don McLean.
0: Oh,
2: Sunday,
0: God,
2: the
0: no.
2: 18th of October, the High Kings, Friday the 16th, Macy Gray.
0: If you're going to go that far, let's lean on some of the muster people. Jake Whittaker, for God's sake.
2: Yeah, well, we'd love Jake.
0: You know?
2: Jake, that's no problem.
0: I mean, Casey Barnes has had a crack. I mean, get him back. I'm sure there's someone.
2: Ben Lee.
0: Past his prime, though.
2: There's really nothing.
0: There is nothing.
2: Of course, Conan Gray, but that means nothing to you guys.
0: Better Volandis, it better not be the Wiggles.
2: Oh, well, they're a bigger name than anything that I've just mentioned.
0: Yeah, wouldn't work for a rugby league crowd. Well, I can't imagine, 20,000 people at a Accor Stadium going hot potato, hot potato.
2: I think it'd be way more than that. Isn't Accor like 50,000?
0: Yeah, but no one's going to be, no rugby league fan in the right mind will be sitting there doing kids' songs, because they're going to be, you know, three sheets to
2: didn't
0: the wind
2: he say
0: already.
2: The other day, sorry, Accor Stadium, approximately 83,500 people. Yeah. Didn't he say the other day that there won't be any entertainment? Like he's going.
0: He wanted to put that $1 million into, you know, junior footy, but he's promising something 11 minutes beforehand. So, pie and a can of Coke. I'm either going to say it's a tried and true Aussie legend. It's either something to do with Barnsley, David Campbell, Shannon Noll, or John Stevens and Noise Works. That's where my money's going. Well, that's where my pie money's going.
2: Like a Missy Higgins or a, like if he's trying to replace maybe a female artist, maybe they're looking for a specific female artist to replace.
0: No, it will be male and it'll be a group.
2: Oh.
0: That's what I'm saying. We'll
2: find
0: out.
2: Like a Grinspoon or a Jet?
0: Yeah,
2: or
0: wouldn't mind those if they were around to do it.
2: All right.
0: But it will be male, it will be a group. There won't be a female singer. It won't be Kylie. You definitely won't bring her back.
2: Well,
0: pint a can of Coke on that, mate. We'll find out Tuesday.
2: You reckon
0: male
2: group?
0: Yeah, could be a
2: male
0: group.
2: Oh, you know what? What is the bet? Oh, this is my tip. I've just thought of it. What is the bet that it's the winner of The Voice, Young Miller? What is the bet?
0: What, rapping? No.
2: Yes.
0: That's not going to work for rugby. No.
2: I'll bet you that pie in a can of Coke.
0: I know the kid's talented, but we won't have a rap act. You
2: I'll
0: need a rock act for the league,
2: any
0: man.
2: Any money.
0: No. Sorry.
2: That's where it's at, friend.
0: Hey, just on Nathan Cleary's, what is it? His closed tibular fracture.
2: Oof.
0: Now, they're saying professionals about 4 to 6 months for the fracture to even heal. He reckons he'll be back for week one of season 2027. Nathan, I think you're dreaming, mate.
2: Oh, poor bugger.
0: There's been a lot of news, too, about, what's the name of the guy that did him damage?
2: Crossbody.
0: Yeah, he's apparently, he's actually given Nathan a call and said he's apologised. Apparently, he's getting all this hate stuff on socials. Nathan's called us out to, can we please temper our enthusiasm on that?
2: But it was
0: an accident.
2: Again, it was an accident. It's rugby league. It's a full contact sport.
0: Yep.
2: It wasn't an intentional hip drop. You can say what you want. I will stand on this hill and say it was not intentional.

0: did not mean to break Nathan Cleary's ankle.
1: Yeah, good on you for calling that out, Nathan. But your theory of coming back for week one, a famous NRL physio has been doing the rounds on socials. He said this is the situation for what his injury is like.
2: For a significant injury like this, there can be multiple trips to the surgical theatre, especially when it comes to dealing with that open wound and the infection risk. Now, in terms of recovery time, this is where it becomes complicated, because most of the time when we talk about lower leg fractures like this, we're talking about closed injuries where the bone does not pierce the skin. Ankle fracture dislocation, they'll usually be back in 3 to 4 months. Tibia fractures, they'll usually be back in 4 to 6 months, but they are baselines for closed injury.
1: There you go, Nathan. Mate, you had that bone protruding, so I think it may be a little bit longer. I know you want to mentally get it back together, dude, but I don't think it's going to happen.
0: Well, Gerald Yao Yee that I mentioned yesterday, when he did his ankle, I just checked, he fractured both his tibia and fibula. The bone pierced through the skin. Doctors compared the severity of the trauma to Gerald Yao Yee's leg as that of a 140-kilometre-an-hour motorbike accident.
1: Jeez.
0: So, he and
1: won't
0: it
1: be
0: was,
1: coming back soon.
0: It was, career-ending. So hopefully Nathan Cleary is back and
1: well, that's the thing.
0: Up to
1: we
0: it.
1: We want him back to play. So even if you've got to take a bit longer into the start of next season, at least come back and play in some form of sport. But will his leg be the same again? That's another question. Will he have the power to play the way he's done now that he's had that injury?
0: Imagine,
1: you ask any league players gone through that.
0: And imagine, I just think of Phoenix Crossland and how he would be feeling. He would be feeling terrible.
1: Yeah.
0: Like he would be, it would be so hard for him. I mean, he's not the injured one, but it, just mentally, I imagine that would be taking a toll on him. So
1: let's think about him today.
0: There are no winners. Absolutely.
1: Yeah. Anyway. We're still saying male rock band of some description.
0: No,
1: that's what I'm saying
0: Young
1: for the
0: Miller.
1: Grand final.
0: I'll just put a name out there. Young Miller, I reckon, will be it.
1: Yeah, rap's not going to work. He's a great kid.
0: Mate,
1: he's talented, but rap ain't going to work.
0: Let's going to be honest. They were going to have Dance Monkey. So who is suggesting they've got any taste whatsoever? I mean, Young Miller's a talent, so let me go there and say an absolute talent, an incredible human, but they picked Dance Monkey.
1: Okay, you got a point there, 12 to 8.
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1: Are you on a band for the NRL Grand Final? These would be the guys to get. Even a Bon Jovi cover band, for God's sake, would be better. What about Wayne? Seriously, you're agreeing with Jay that the voice winner needs to be on there?
0: That's who it'll be, Wayne. I'm with you, mate.
1: Rap's not going to work, mate. It's an NRL Grand Final. It's got to be rock all the way. And this is your NRL Grand Final soundtrack right here, 9 to 8. It's Zinc Mayor Frank next.

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1: The three things Noosa needs to know. 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
0: Been a long time since we've caught up with you, Mayor Frank. Last time we chatted, you were around the Noosa Arts Theatre doing the one-act plays, which went off remarkably well, which is good to see. You fighting fit and well?
2: I'm well, thanks, Bilko. Happy to be back.
0: Yeah. School holidays, of course, on around Noosa. What fun stuff is there to do? I know the Twonton Water Park is always available, but if you're 16, it doesn't really cut much, does it?
2: Well, there's a lot of free and low-cost activities on at the Noosa Regional Galleries, the Noosa Libraries, the Aquatic Centre. Just, for example, one of the things is it's a puppet show. It's called 50 Ways to Die in the Ocean. The ocean is full of surprises, from sharks to stonefish.
0: Did you say this is a puppet show?
2: Yeah. The puppets. There's a group of puppets that are doing a reading of 50 Ways to Die in the Ocean.
0: Wow.
2: Then the kids can make their own fish-eating shark. And there's showings of that at the Noosaville Library and the Kin Kin Hall. So we're trying to cover both ends of the Shire. There's flower pot fun, spring crafts, print 3D printing, making money boxes, making dream creatures from clay, making recycled creatures out of recycled materials. All that information is available on the Noosa Council
0: Fantastic.
2: Website.
0: Mate, I've got to ask you, we had Wildy contact us yesterday about recycled sewage water in the Noosa system. He needs to hear it from the Mayor's mouth, because I said yesterday, no, Noosa people do not drink recycled sewage. It goes on the parks and gardens. Can you confirm from Unity Water that is the case?
2: Look, Unity Water looks after the Noosa Shire, Sunshine Coast Shire and Moreton Shire's water supply. There is no recycled waters used for drinking at all in those three local government areas at all.
0: That's right. What about parks and gardens? Does the recycled stuff go on the watering system or not at all?
2: Well, in Noosa, they were being used on a golf course.
0: Yep.
2: But we could probably use recycled water for other uses a bit more than we currently are. But there's always conversations going on about that.
0: Yeah, okay.
3: Now, Mayor Frank, let's get to important matters. The Knights versus Roosters this weekend in the Rugby League Grand Final.
2: Yes.
3: Who's your pick, mate?
2: Knights versus Roosters. Well, just the way the Knights played, they had so much spirit last weekend. It was as though they had 13 or 14 men, even though they were down to 12. So if they keep that spirit up, I don't see them being beaten.
3: No, I'm with you. I'm hoping definitely.
2: It's time they had a win.
3: They absolutely need a win. Who's your rugby league team generally? Are you normally a Knights fan, or you just got to pick a side for the grand final?
2: Normally it's Queensland.
3: Just Queensland. Just once a year for the Origin. Three games, mate. You're a proud Queenslander.
0: Well, can I just say, we had our psychic on yesterday, Rose Smith, and she's on fairly regularly. She, without a doubt, said it was going to be a Knights victory.
3: Yeah.
0: She saw it was totally black and white, because I put the scenario to her. Wooden Spooners last year, they've come back with a vengeance last weekend. She goes, it's so clear and black and white, it will be a Knights victory. So if you've got a spare pineapple, Mayor Frank, please
3: banking. We don't encourage Jesus, Freudian slip much. We don't encourage betting, but we're backing the Knights as well, mate.
2: Yeah, no, that sounds like you're on a sure thing there.
0: All right. Well, thank you for your time, Mayor Frank, and thanks for those tips. Oh, by the way, I was just going to ask you, Nandroya Road, Hinterland, there was that landslide a few weeks ago. Have we got dates for the closure of that area yet or not?
2: Yeah, the closure is due to start early to mid-October. We don't have specific dates.
0: Right, okay.
2: But the community's been kept informed about that. They know it's coming. The alternate routes have been well publicised. And all the residents on Nandroya Road and surrounding streets are well in. They know it's coming, so they'll be ready when it does. But it's unavoidable. The landslide destroyed a pipe that's running the full width of the road, and unlike the Tewantin Bridge, they can't keep one lane open, because there's an 8-metre embankment drop off on one side, so they can't do a side track to store heavy machinery or allow traffic through. So unfortunately, there's no lane that's allowed able to be kept open during those works. And once they start, it'll be 4 months.
0: 4 months. Jeez. Okay.
2: Yeah.
0: But so alternative routes, be prepared to go the long way around. Mayor Frank, Thank you so much for the update on that. Keep watching the Noosa Council website for dates on that.
1: 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Rain and Horn Noosa Hinterland have. Now located at Emerald Street, Kooroy. Zinc 96, time saver traffic.
4: 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Get a breakdown on the Bruce Highway southbound through Morayfield and another breakdown as well heading at northbound through Bells Creek, but not causing delays. Clear run up to Gympie, down through North Lakes about 15 minutes on top of your trip. A bit of traffic at Darabar Road around the high school and slowing up a bit Shannon Street around Duke Street. Will retirement living suit you? 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
11: Good morning, Bruce Atkinson with you. Queensland's police flying squad has been deployed 202 times, including a number of times in our region. Almost 3,000 people have been charged since January last year. Police Minister Dan Purdy says the number of repeat offenders caught reinforces the need for the state government's breach bail go to jail laws. He says the flying squad is used to bolster police numbers in crime hotspots.
12: As we all know, that the majority of these offences are being committed by recidivist serious repeat offenders. So what we're saying to those serious repeat offenders is the gig is up. You can no longer steal someone's car, drive it dangerously, get chased by police, rob someone's home or business, armed or otherwise, get caught and then be out again the next night doing the same thing.
11: The University of the Sunshine Coast is unveiling plans for the growth of its Moreton Bay campus. The detailed designs for the 10.5 hectare precinct will be revealed today. It maps how the campus will grow alongside the student population. In the next decade, the number of students is expected to double to more than 10,000. UniSC's Moreton Bay campus opened in 2020. A call for the federal government to do more to protect platypus, including in our region. Louise Nielsen has more.
13: The Australian Conservation Foundation and Uni of New South Wales platypus researcher Gilad Bino are calling on the government to urgently fund our first national platypus survey. New research by the foundation reveals a decline in the iconic species of up to 30% in the last two decades, but it isn't protected under national environment law. Associate Professor Bino says Australia has never had a national platypus survey and it's needed to provide a more accurate assessment of their plight so proper protections can be implemented.
11: Applications are now open for the next round of the state government's Active Transport Grants program. $15 million is available for safer walking and bike riding links across Queensland. Last year's round backed 10 projects statewide, including in the Noosa and Sunshine Coast Council areas. In national news, accused double murderer Beau Lamar Condon allegedly told a friend he would bury a body in the bush. The court heard the alleged comments were made 9 months before the fatal shootings of Jesse Baird and Luke Davies at their Sydney home in 2024. The former New South Wales police officer has pleaded not guilty. And Elon Musk's SpaceX has launched its 14th test flight, with its Starship rocket successfully reaching Earth's orbit. The Starship is carrying 26 Starlink satellites into Earth's atmosphere. And now with sport, here's Phoebe Humphrey.
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14: In sport, Penrith star Nathan Cleary is all smiles from his hospital bed, rocking a leg cast after a horror injury in Sunday's NRL loss. The Panthers halfback confirming he's out of surgery. And the Lions will celebrate their premiership party in Brisbane today, while coach Chris Fagan says he'll use the next few days to think about his future at the helm.
15: I don't want to be that coach that hangs around for too long and in the end I get the sack. I'm sort of in that situation now where I can potentially make a call either now or next year.
14: They're on Fox Footy. That's the latest news and sport.
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0: Bit breezy under the kilt out there for your Scots. That'll abate. I hate using that word because I'm thinking of Amanda Abate all the time from Channel 7.
3: You're a bit of a fan.
0: Yeah, sorry, Amanda. I don't want to use your name in vain. 23 today, 25 tomorrow. Getting up to 29 for the start of the long weekend, but no sun, just cloudy days. Down to 9 degrees in the early hours Thursday, Friday morning, but back to the double digits probably by about Sunday, mate.
3: You know how you're talking about wind up your kilt?
0: Yeah.
3: Would you wear a kilt given the choice? Because I wouldn't. I mean, I can wear a skirt if I want to.
0: Yeah, you know what? I need it to wear out there. It needs to wear. It needs to wear, mate, yeah.
3: How do you think you'd combat chafe?
0: Wouldn't have any.
3: Oh, your legs don't rub together.
0: Yeah.
3: Or you just walk bow-legged.
0: No, your legs don't rub together.
3: It's
0: only when you're a boomba that you have a legs running
3: together. No, that's crap.
0: Together.
3: If you put on corduroy pants right now, you don't reckon they'd make a swish sound?
0: No.
3: I bet they would.
0: No. Get me some cords, we'll see.
3: You don't have to be a fatty boomba. That's just normal human leg construction.
0: Not all the time.
3: You're just walking bow-legged.
0: And why would I be wearing a kilt? I'm Ukrainian in my heritage.
3: I'm just saying, if you could, would
0: yes.
3: you? Like, if you had a choice
0: if
3: to wear
0: I could
3: a skirt
0: go commando, yes, because I think that's the most restrictive things you can wear.
3: You can go commando.
0: Your body.
3: Why can't you?
0: Well, because you dirty your jeans up.
3: Oh, what? What? No. What? How?
0: With that's sweat and dirt. 15 at Jones Hill, 17 in Gari right now. Mate, every boy I know changes their undies every 3 or 4 days.
3: Not every day.
0: Yeah, well, it's a carryover for primary school, isn't it?
3: And you wonder why you don't get any.
0: For Tilka Depot, it's Bilko and Jade. 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

0: 11 past 8, Bilko and Jay for brekkie on Z96. NRL Grand Final. Volandis has made the comment. You'll find out 11 minutes beforehand who the entertainment act is. So I'm straight away starting to think it's got to be in a rock band like Nolsey or Noiseworks, John Stevens or something. Someone who's in the country doing their thing right now. Lisa actually said, think of the artists doing the This Is Living Fest on October 10. They're in the country. They could be available if you want to get there in, Peter.
1: Well, that's a good idea. I still think it'll be Young Miller from The Voice.
0: Wazza?
2: Just ringing up about a cover band for the NRL.
0: Yeah. Yes.
2: I reckon it should be a Tina Turner one because her and Barnsley sung Simply the Best.
1: Oh, yeah, that'd be good.
0: There's a Tina Turner act who wanders around Noosa from time to time. I can't think of her name, but I've seen her over the years. She would be incredible. You just got to get Barnsley to turn up, mate.
2: Yeah, well, even somebody that can do Barnsley, just a sort of bit of a tribute.
1: Bit of a cover band sit show, you reckon?
0: Yeah. Well, with 11 minutes to go, it's probably going to be a cover band. I don't think they could sign anyone big, to be honest with you, Wazza.
1: Might be us singing Hot Potato, Hot Potato. Dun, dun, dun, dun.
0: No, we're not doing the Wiggles. No. We're not doing rap.
1: Sorry.
0: I'm not doing a rap act, Wazza.
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0: Might help if I turn the mic on.
1: It is the 29th of September, and a big happy birthday goes out to Xavier MacArthur. Happy 13th birthday, Xavier. We hope you have an amazing day. Love always, Mum, Dad, Nick, and Theo. Also to Natalie McMillan, it says, happy birthday, Mum. I know it hasn't been an easy year for you, but I hope you feel loved and supported. Enjoy your special day. Love from Natalie. And also to Alyssa, happy 16th birthday to my lovely daughter, Alyssa. Lots of love, as always, Dad. And then I've got another one here that I'm just having trouble trying to find. A big happy 70th birthday goes out to Clinton Bull. It says, have an amazing day. Lots of love from Sherry, Bruce, Rebecca, Ryan, Ethan, and Georgia. So to,
0: don't mess with the bull.
1: So to Xavier, to Cheryl, to Alyssa, and to Clinton, happy birthday to you. And we hope you have an absolutely wonderful day today.
0: Remember, if you have a birthday you want to get in, do it before Friday if you want a chance at the $50 cash being awarded by Totally Workwear Gympie. Love your work. We do that draw on Friday when we run everyone through the randomizer. Good on you, Clinton Bull. I think he's a bit of a weapon.
1: Very good.
0: Old Clint. The 29th of September is the date, which means you celebrate along with Matt Goss. Now, Matt Goss was with this group.
4: When will I be famous?
0: Remember Bross?
1: Bross. I was like, what's the name of that? Is it Goss Brothers? I know that song.
0: Yeah, the Goss Brothers. Well, that's how they originally started before they became Bross. So he's my age, 58. Also,
5: you shake my nerves and you
0: Jerry Lee
5: my
0: Lewis. Would have been 91.
5: You broke my wheel, but what a thrill.
6: Goodness gracious, great balls of fire.
0: He didn't keep his because he married a cousin who was about 14, so the world didn't really like that. Even though it was 1950 something.
1: Because that's gross.
0: Some chick called Halsey, who the kids love, is 32 today. You and I just go.
1: That song, though, I know that song. I didn't know it was Halsey.
0: Oh, okay. Without me, it's cool.
1: Yeah, anyway, the kids love Halsey.
0: Yeah, 32. She's a young whippersnapper. So, again, Jade and I don't know who the hell she is, but the kids listen to it.
1: Yep.
0: Mark Ferner. Now, Mark Ferner's with a band called Grand Funk Railroad. Their big hit being...
1: Oh, God, there's more than one version of that crap song.
0: It's right. Oh. But Kylie does it best because, Kylie, you're my eternal favourite, darling.
1: Great. I've got one birthday for you. Ian McShane. I've never heard of him. He is a actor and we had our tech guru boss in here earlier today. He's like, Ian McShane, he's brilliant. He was in John Wick and he was in Hellboy and he was in... I was like, okay, so to everybody that watches those sorts of movies, he is 84 today.
0: John Wick. Now, that's a movie I can't handle. I love Keanu Reeves, but this guy that goes on a murdering, killing spree because they kill his dog, I just don't understand the premise of the movie. I'm sorry.
1: Is that what it's about?
0: Yeah, his wife dies, so his dog's all he's got left. They kill his dog, and he goes on this rampage to destroy it. Yeah.
1: People froth about that movie, don't they?
0: Like, a scenario that never happened. I'm telling you now.
1: That's TV and movies, though, isn't it? Like, holy dooly.
0: Yeah, I don't get it. Anyway, that's the birthdays for September 29th. For Totally Workwear Gympie, love your work. And remember, get that entry in before the end of the week for a chance of the $50 cashola.
1: Beautiful.
0: Speaking of cash.
3: 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Bill Cohen Jade's $1,000 secret sound.
1: Oh, I just realised if the sound goes off today and the video goes up on the website, I'm going to look like a traitor. Because look at my shirt.
0: Brisbane.
1: Yeah, Broncos.
0: What's wrong with that? Why are you a traitor?
1: Because I'm a Cowboys fan. I'm just wearing this shirt. It's actually Gareth's shirt and he didn't want it. So I'm just wearing it because I haven't.
0: Paint over the logo. We'll put a Cowboys logo on there.
1: Well, we hope the money goes off today for this sound.
0: July 8, we started this. People need to be getting more to the more to where it should be. And these clues or guesses yesterday were pretty good.
7: Ripping the plastic off the bottom of a plant before you put it in the ground.
1: Nothing to do with plants.
0: Yeah, we just said that. Nothing to do. Can you forget about plants?
1: No plants.
8: Running your thumb across the side of a stack of cash.
1: That's a big voice.
0: No cash. Well, the cash involved is what you'll get if you know what that is. Not food. Nothing in the kitchen.
1: Nothing in the garden.
0: But there's been guesses that have been on the money. And if you haven't picked a mud yet, you're going to have a go next, all right?
1: 1-300-891-929.
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0: We have the cold hard sitting right here for anyone who nails that, and you can't come close. We've learned this from previous secret sound. You've got to nail it, buddy.
1: Well, there's only one right way to make this sound. Jeez, I nearly. Anyway, let's go to the phones and see if Dee wants some money. Good morning, Dee.
12: Good morning.
1: Good morning. You sound nervous, Dee, are you?
12: No, not really. No.
1: Okay, easy. Good. Take home $1,000 then, Dee. What is the secret sound?
12: Is it using a comb to scrape the hair out of your hairbrush?
1: No.
0: Now, move away from the hair and brushes, because that is not it, Dee.
1: Can I say move away from the bathroom?
0: Yeah.
1: Okay. All right. Thank you, Dee.
0: All right.
1: All right. Let's go to Bill. Morning, Bill.
13: Good morning.
1: Good morning. How long since anyone's called you William, or are you born a Bill?
13: No, others call me William. Just my friends call me a Bill.
1: Oh.
13: So you call me what you want.
1: Oh, Well, I like both names. I just wondered.
0: Don't call him late for dinner.
1: I've got a nephew, William, but he just gets William. No one ever calls him Bill. So anyway.
13: Well, some people prefer that. Will I am.
1: Will I am.
0: Will I am. There we go. Well, Will I am.
1: I love it. All right, Will I am. Take
0: will,
1: home $1,000.
0: Will he make it?
1: Let's go, Big Willie. Willie. What is the secret sound for $1,000?
13: Newspaper. Opening it and ripping it.
0: We've had that before.
1: No, it's not right.
0: Not right. There is a part of that that is
1: better.
0: Better. All right? It's not that.
1: Thank you, Will. I am.
0: Can't say much more at the moment.
1: Shane-o.
0: Shane, the man who always seems to get these. You haven't been good. Your strike rate's been pretty poor lately, Shane.
1: Have a go, mate.
14: Yeah, I know. I'm trying, and the batting average is down.
1: Let's get it back up, Shane-o. Come on. Let's make the century here, buddy. $1,000 up for grabs. What is the secret sound?
14: Is it flicking through the pages of a magazine?
1: No, but better.
0: Not a magazine, Shane. Move away from that.
1: Okay.
0: Move away from that.
1: Anyway, your chance to win $1,000 every single time we play The Secret Sound.
0: For Nashville Property, the leader in Gympie's thriving property market. We'll have it back again tomorrow. Bruce is just coming from the newsroom because he's looking rather flustered.
1: You've
0: what's
1: got
0: going
1: breaking
0: on,
1: news,
0: dude?
1: Mate? What's going on?
15: Oh, I just had a phone call from my wife and she rang me about, first of all, about the kids, what the kids were doing, what I've got to do today
1: They're
15: after
1: all
15: work.
1: Good?
15: They're all good. Then good. She rang me back. Oh, by the way, I just heard Bilko and Jade talking and they were having a bet about who would do the NRL entertainment.
1: And
15: you had a bet, I think someone said.
1: I said Young Miller from The Voice. Bilko said like a Shannon Knoll or a Grinspoon.
0: John Stevens,
1: or a John
0: Noise
1: Stevens,
0: Works, one of the great rock acts, yeah.
15: Did you say something like Young Miller who won The Voice?
1: Yeah, so he's the winner of The Voice on Channel 7. Yeah.
15: Yeah, that's okay because Sarah hadn't seen that last episode. She's been waiting at that time.
1: Oh,
0: in our defence.
1: I'm sorry,
0: in
1: Sarah.
0: In our defence, Sarah, this went to air Sunday night across the planet, so I'm
1: sorry, I hate that.
0: I don't feel too bad about it.
1: I hate when you've got something taped and you haven't watched
15: it.
1: It's
15: not even, you old school, not even taped these days, just
1: record it. It's still taped.
15: Yeah,
0: catch up.
1: Yeah, and then, no, don't you tape it on your Foxtel box?
15: No, you just go back and watch it on like Channel 7's iView.
0: Get the
15: 7
0: Plus app and do it that way.
1: Yeah. I still get my remote and hit the red button and it comes up with record. I swear to God, I don't even know how to go and watch that stuff.
15: So Sarah, she may or may not watch it now.
1: It's definitely going to be Young Miller, don't you reckon, from The Voice?
0: Can I just say, is it Dasha or Daisha, the 15-year-old girl? She did a great version of Janet Jackson's Together Again. First time Janet's given permission for that song to be done on The Voice. That's a better performance, Sarah. That's worth watching.
15: I'm with Bilko, though. I like Shannon Knoll.
1: Oh, man.
15: What about me?
1: That poor bugger's going to be in a coffin in 50 years' time and we're going to be wheeling him out going, we got nothing else. Shannon, have a go.
15: Hey, come on.
0: Don't you dare besmirch the Knollster.
1: Oh, we love Knowles. He's from the Canamble Ramblers or whatever
0: icon,
1: the hell.
0: He is an icon, mate.
1: Whatevs. Do we not have
0: Peter Volandi should be honoured that Knowles put himself out there and said, I'm available.
1: He's got nothing else to do. Where else is he?
15: I saw him on a clip of him last night with his shirt off singing on stage somewhere.
0: Great. He's on tour.
1: He's a wonderful Australian singer, but honestly,
15: I still haven't got over him getting beaten by Guy Sebastian.
1: I know.
0: Jay, you're not getting Niall Horan or whoever last minute for Australia, all right?
1: Mate, I'm telling you now, the pickings were slim. Volandi's picked Dance Monkey Tones and I.
0: Yeah, that's a misstep.
1: That's an
0: all right,
1: error.
0: That's a big mip, but also I don't know if he actually picked them. He probably had an entertainment
1: Whoever
0: committee.
1: It is, somebody sucks because that was a poor first choice. So God help us with the second.
15: Powderfinger. I'd go
1: Absolutely.
15: For that.
1: Absolutely. Everyone would go
0: get
1: to that because Bernard's not
0: Coggle,
1: saying yes
0: mate.
1: To that.
0: Get on to Coggle. You know him.
15: They're one of the best ever grand final performances. Was that them playing at the AFL grand final?
1: We would love That's a yes from all three of us then.
0: Yeah,
1: we'd do that.
0: Now, Bruce has got the contacts, mate. If you could make that happen, you'd be the most lauded man in Australia.
1: Yeah, Australia would love you, Brucey.
15: Yeah. Impossible.
1: Yeah, Bernard wouldn't say
0: just,
1: yes.
0: Yes, come on, talk to Cogs. He'll...
1: Who do you reckon, other than Powderfinger? Give us option two then, Smarty Pants.
15: Barnsley?
1: No, he's not doing it either.
0: No,
15: Australian Crawl?
1: Turn it up. Come on,
15: Australian
1: boys.
15: Crawl?
1: What, the 70s called? They want their music back.
0: Thank you, Brucey. Here's on the way next, day 25 at Zinc.

0: 96 with Bilko and Jade for brekkie. Fire ants a big issue in our fair town. In fact, is it Saturday, Nelson Reserve? There's a big public meeting about fire ants.
1: It is on. I wrote it down so I didn't forget. Saturday the 10th of October from 1 to 4.
0: Oh, so it's 2 weeks away.
1: Yeah, so Nelson Reserve in Gympie.
0: We've got something official from the government about fire ants next.
2: 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Time saver traffic.
3: 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G'day, breakdown the Bruce Highway heading northbound and the Help Bay through Bells Creek, and a breakdown the Sunshine Motorway southbound after Mooloolaba Road overpass through Mooloolaba. Bit of traffic on the David Lowway southbound through Perugian. A heavy around Denali Bridge with that single lane in operation. Also a bit of traffic down through North Lakes on the Bruce. That's around 20 minutes on top of your trip. And so in Wickham Street, Monkland Street, Nelson Reserve in Gympie. The Snooze Flash Sale is on now with 20 to 50% off an amazing range. Hurry, the Snooze Flash Sale must end Sunday. It's amazing what little snooze can do. It's Travis at Traffic and Sync 96.
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10: Good morning, Bruce Atkinson here, broadcasting from Cubby Cubby Country. Police have charged two teenagers with stealing two vehicles and setting one alight in Moffat Beach last week. It's alleged early last Thursday morning a black Denza B8 station wagon and a white Volkswagen Passat were stolen from a home on Roderick Street. The Denza was set on fire on the beach while the car was found abandoned. A 19-year-old Nambour man and a 16-year-old Harvey Bay girl have been arrested and charged with numerous offences. The police flying squad has charged nearly 3,000 people with more than 4,600 offences in Queensland since it started operating in January last year. This figure includes more than 1,500 juveniles and numerous repeat offenders. Chief Superintendent Kyle Briggs says the rapid response unit's helping turn the tide on youth crime.
11: Having now completed over 200 deployments, State Flying Squad have proven themselves to be an invaluable asset to the Queensland Police. The State Flying Squad has charged over 1,406 adult offenders and over 1,555 juvenile offenders on over 9,041 offences.
10: And the courage, service and sacrifice made by fallen police officers is being honoured this National Police Remembrance Day. Vigils, services and marches will be held across the country, including in Maroochydore and Gympie. Acting Police Commissioner Brett Poynting says it's one of the most significant days on the policing calendar.
12: It's a day to pause and honour the officers who lost their lives while serving and protecting their communities, and to remember every officer we have lost. It is also a time to stand beside their families, friends and colleagues whose loss is enduring and whose strength is deeply felt across our policing family.
10: Kenilworth Dairies is gearing up to produce its first batch of a special milk line to keep a local farming family afloat. In June, Mullaney Dairies told Jason Rosinski it would be cancelling his contract to supply them with milk. Earlier this month, Kenilworth Dairies stepped in and announced it would take milk from the 80-year-old farm and bottle it under the One Farm label. The first run of bottles will roll off the production line this morning and then be delivered to Imbal IGA and Whites and Seasons IGA on the Sunshine Coast. In national news, five British men arrested over a suspected terror plot near an RAF base in the UK have been released on bail. The group were taken into custody on suspicion of possessing explosives after being caught near the base, which is used by the US military. And the emblem for the 2032 Olympic and Paralympic Games will be unveiled piece by piece this week across regional Queensland. It starts in Cairns today on the Great Barrier Reef. And now with sport, here's Phoebe Humphrey.
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7: In sport, Nathan Buckley has confirmed he's met with North Melbourne. The current Cats assistant coach says he's had talks with the Roos about the club's vacant head coaching role after Arden Street parted ways with Alistair Clarkson.
13: I mean, I've determined 12 months ago that I'd love to senior coach again. I mean, I love the role at Geelong and I will be at Geelong in 2027. But I still think that there's another go around as a senior coach.
7: They're on Fox Footy. And Newcastle's Phoenix Crossland will face the NRL judiciary tonight over a hip drop tackle that left Nathan Cleary in hospital. That's the latest news and sport.
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0: Couple of showers clearing, but showers have been falling the past 20 minutes or so. 23 our top today, 25 and partly cloudy tomorrow with a morning shower. From Thursday, temperatures reach the 29 degree mark, especially over the long weekend. Cloudy weather to come, overnights of 9 degrees. Won't be as chilly, but there won't be any wind around like there has been last night. So not good weather for the second part of the holidays. Be nice to get some sunny weather in, not that it stops the kids.
1: I just want some rain in, to be honest. That's all I'm worried about. Mm. We're going 10-pin bowling on, oh, crap, that's tomorrow. The kids have got all sorts of stuff planned and happening with friends.
0: Aren't you doing Pride and Prejudice tomorrow?
1: And that's tomorrow night at QPAC. Pride and Prejudice.
0: I can only do one thing. I mean, if I had something on during the day, I couldn't do anything at night and Vicky Burka.
1: Geez, you'd suck at being a mum then.
0: Thank God I've never been a mum.
1: It's a lot of work.
0: It is. Never been a good dad. Never, aww, you know, proclaimed to be a good dad. Aww. Look, put it this way. There's being a father and being a dad. Yeah. I claim to being a dad, but a father, probably not.
1: What do you think the difference is?
0: I don't think I've nurtured my boys like I should. Me and my boys aren't close. We don't sit there and, you know, chew the fat on anything. My young son said, oh, he comes out of his room, there's a bag. I said, what's going on? He said, oh, I'm going to Perth for a week to play futsal for uni. Okay, first time I've heard about it. He's out the door. I'll see you in a week.
1: Didn't know about it?
0: I didn't know about it, no.
1: You know, there's still time to foster that relationship. Like, my dad and I are really close, yeah, and it's a relationship I am eternally grateful for. You could still do that with your boys.
0: If I wanted to. I really don't.
1: You don't want to?
0: Nah. Maybe. He and I, chalk and cheese.
1: But you've got two boys.
0: Yeah, I know. Isaac and I are closer, but Luke's probably like me. And we'll end into a discussion tomorrow about where our mental faculties are. I was very hurt by a mate of mine who diagnosed me on the weekend. We'll get into more of this tomorrow, but he reckons I'm on the spectrum.
1: Is he a doctor?
0: And I got an issue with this.
1: Psychologist?
0: Yeah.
1: Psychiatrist? Is he any of those
0: things?
1: He
0: purports to be a friend of mine. We'll see. Time is 8:38.
1: 17. He's got a medical degree. I'd tell him to get stuffed.
0: 17 at Tander, 17 at Rainbow Beach for Tilka Depot. This is Bilko and Jade for Brekkie this morning. Oh, Dan, before we move on, what do you want to say?
15: All these crap people you want to put up in front of the rugby league. What about Dave Gleeson and the Screaming Jet?
0: Well, he was at Sounds of Rock there at Hervey Bay. Would have been a week or two ago. He's probably still around doing something.
15: We were there thanks to you, and they absolutely rocked the place to pieces.
0: You're on something there, because I was thinking bring Kylie back or Knowlesy, but look, Jade's off Knowlesy, but Kylie's already had her thing.
15: You want someone who's going to wind the place up.
0: Yeah.
15: And those guys really do.
0: All right, Dan, there's another suggestion for Peter Volandis for the NRL Grand Final.
1: Love
0: entertainment.
1: Love the Jets. That's a cracking idea.
0: Dave Gleeson would be awesome. 8:39 at Zinc right now.

0: Zig 96, it's Philco and Jade for Brekkie. It's 17 to 9.
1: There is a forum happening at the Nelson Reserve in Gympie on Saturday the 10th of October from 1 till 4 o'clock, all about fire ants and the fire ant program. Robert Wilson is the Senior Director of Operations at the National Fire Ant Eradication Program, and he joins us this morning. Good morning, Robert.
2: Good morning.
1: Good morning, good morning. There's a lot of concern locally here in Gympie about the fire ant eradication program. We are seeing that fire ants are getting much closer to the Gympie township. And I was unaware that the fire ant program has been running for 22 years, Robert. And I made the mistake last time of calling the program a poison program, but it's a baiting program. Can you walk us through what it looks like, please?
2: Yes, I can. So the National Fire Ant Program is nationally cost-shared, so all states and territories provide funding as a national response. Currently, the infestation has been contained to the southeast corner of Queensland. The program has been running for nearly 25 years, but the program has been funded over that period of time through a cost-shared arrangement, as I said, but it has changed over that time. So where we are at the moment, as far as the location of fire ants at the moment, they are contained to the southeast corner. The most northern detection we've had is in North Arm, which was back in January 25. We continue to treat and finalise that particular detection there. So your question around the product, so the product is not a poison. The product we use is what we call an insect growth retardant. So how that operates is the product is broad-scale treated. The product is then picked up by the worker ants and brought back to the nest, and it's consumed by the queen. The impact of the product then has a suspension of production on the queen, so they can't produce further worker ants. So what in fact happens is when the worker ants can't be replaced, the nest starts to deteriorate. And eventually what happens is the queen will die because she's not getting fed by the worker ants.
0: Can I ask why, after 25 years, we're still not getting on top of this situation in Queensland?
2: I suppose recently we've had success over the last 12 or 18 months whereby we've started to shrink the band, that cow containment band. Ear-assisted movements is probably one of the greatest threats to the program,
0: yeah,
2: where we have movement of products, which we call carriers, where the fire ants can hitch a ride on and move outside our containment band. So when that occurs, obviously then we have to respond to those detections wherever they're located, which unfortunately then diverts our efforts and resources away from that containment band into those locations.
0: Mm.
1: Robert, you mentioned the product before with the queen and the worker ants. Does it affect ants of all varieties, or is it specific only then to the fire ants?
2: No, it's specific to fire ants. We have undertaken research and testing in regard to native ant species. There are some slight

0: impacts to some of the species, but what we have identified through the research is they bounce back very quickly. The product is specifically designed to target fire ants.
1: Okay, and so... Well,
2: can I ask too,
1: yeah,
2: why are there some community groups out there that are concerned about the retardant program you're using? Because I hear a lot of people going, oh, we want more explanation as to what it is.
1: And whether it stays in the soil too, yeah, I think, yeah, is another concern as well.
0: Yeah, look, the product, there's been multiple tests and research done independently of the program. So the products are safe. As I said, from an IGR, it's not a toxic ant. It doesn't actually work as to kill the ant. It works on reproduction suspension. So that's not how the product works. It is safe. It doesn't retain chemical in the soil. We know that there are groups out there that have concerns regarding that, and we've put out communications to a number of groups. We've put information up on our website. And as I said, we've had independent testing done on the product as far as its any impacts.
1: So is it safe for humans? Because I think that's one of the other concerns, of course. If this product is used on properties, then does it have an impact on humans as far as you're aware, Robert?
0: No, it doesn't have impacts on humans. As I said, we've had a number of reports where people have suggested that livestock or native animals are being killed with the product. We've actually had independent testing undertaken on those animals, and every test that's come back has proved that it has not been anything to do with the product. Yeah. Now, the product is a safe product that we utilise.
1: Because I know where I live, the concern was the waterways, this product getting into waterways, and there was a number of concerned residents who were very outspoken about their belief that it impacted native fish in the waterways. But you're saying that's just simply not the case?
0: Well, there's another component to this. So with the products, we have a permit that's authorised by the APVMA. So the APVMA permit the use of the product under certain conditions, and those conditions relate to how the product is utilised, how it's applied, where it's applied. Water does have an impact on the product. So we have restrictions on when we can put the product out, if there's rainfall predicted, or if there's been rainfall previously. So there are a number of parameters that the APVMA have set for safe utilisation of that product, and that's what we operate within those parameters.
1: All right. Last but not least, Robert, we'll let you go. One just final question. If people are listening to us in the community and they do spot what they think are fire ants or fire ant nests, what is the first step that they need to take?
0: Look, community support is absolutely critical in identifying and reporting any suspect fire ants. So if anyone believes that they have seen fire ants, they can go to our webpage, 1300 FIRE ANT, and contact via phone or through the webpage, and we can undertake an assessment. And our preference would be to report it other than not report it if they're unsure, so we can at least assess it.
1: Appreciate it. Robert Wilson, Senior Director of Operations at the National Fire Ant Eradication Program. We appreciate your time this morning.
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4: Good morning. Well, we've got south-southeast is blowing between 15 and 20 knots. There is an east-southeasterly swell running at 8 to 9 second intervals, and on the open beaches is up to 1.5 metres. Tide is high at about 9:30. It's going to be worth checking the inside at Moffat's Dickey Beach. Other than that, small ways at Cartwright, Alex, the Bluff, through to Maroochydore, and maybe the very outside points at Noosa Clean, but very small. 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
2: You know, we're looking for possible acts for the NRL Grand Final Entertainment. 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
1: Yes, Luke!
2: Not sure if the guys can stand one another these days, but there may be a possibility there. I mean, I'd get David Bowie if I could afford him. Jeez. 6 to 9, Zinc 96.

0: Tech 96, Bilko and Jay for brekkie. By the way, if you're looking for something over the long weekend, Sublime Farm and Brewery hosting the Kleptomaniac Sunday afternoon. $20 online if you want to get those tickets to go check them out. You just can't lob, but a good place to hang, Sublime Farm and Brewery. Check that out.
1: It's nice. That's very good. You could pop in next door to Radu's as well.
0: Oh, can you? Yeah, right. I noticed you popped in while I was away. Had a weekend there, did you?
1: Any chance I get to go out and say good day to the team out there.
0: What'd you do out there?
1: We bought a motorbike, actually. From a young bloke called Mac. No, he lives down the road.
0: Yeah.
1: Top bloke, young fella. Cracking bike. The boys are still putting it back together. It was blown up.
0: So while you were passing by, you thought I'd just pop in and...
1: Well, that's how Gareth got me in the car. You see, when he came to pick up a motorbike with me, I was like, not really. I've got a million things to do. He goes, we can drop in at Radu's. I was like, okay.
0: So the boys went and did motorbiking, you did Radu's.
1: Well, no, to be fair, we did it all together. Went and picked up this bike and, the boys are building that. And then we went to Radu's and bought a ton of food. Oh, the best carrots, eh?
0: We love those boxes they've got, and we're working on a way of getting them to you people.
1: Yes.
0: Watch this space.
1: A special, special
0: Watch
1: way.
0: Watch this space. So tomorrow on the show, I've got a issue with a friend, ex-friend of mine now. He's diagnosed me, and I've got an issue with that. We'll get into that tomorrow.
1: Yes. Looking at what else we've got. We've got a whole bunch of stuff happening tomorrow as well. I'm still wondering whether the fire ant conversation helped at all. Anyway,
0: yeah, he was towing the government line a bit, but it's this whole thing about the retardant program. I mean, call it for what it is. It's a baiting program, all right?
1: Yeah,
0: but they don't want to use the word poison, do they?
1: No, I was corrected last time very unceremoniously. But the meeting is happening, the forum is happening, Nelson Reserve, Gympie, Saturday the 10th of October from 1 till 4 p.m. Anyway, guys, have a great day. We're back tomorrow. We'll see you then. Bye!
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8: Good morning. Bruce Atkinson with you. It's National Police Remembrance Day, with fallen officers to be honoured at ceremonies around the country. Queensland Acting Commissioner Brett Poynting says their legacy of courage and sacrifice will forever be embedded in the community.
9: National Police Remembrance Day is a day to reflect on those sacrifices and the deep gratitude we hold for their commitment to keeping Queensland safe.
8: Constable Shane Gill died when he was hit by a passing truck while performing traffic duties on the Bruce Highway near the Glasshouse Mountains in 1996. There are services today in Maroochydore and Gympie. Police are appealing to anyone who witnessed a serious crash on the Bruce Highway at Benya on Saturday afternoon to contact them. A Hino flatbed truck collided with the rear end of a southbound Volvo semi-trailer. The driver and passenger in the Hino were trapped and had to be cut out of the wreck by emergency services. The Australian Conservation Council wants the federal government to fund our first ever national platypus survey to ensure they're properly protected, including in our region. Louise Nielsen has more.
10: The foundation uses volunteers to record platypus sightings across the country. It's found numbers have declined by up to 30% in the last 20 years. Platypus aren't protected under national environment laws, with the Threatened Species Scientific Committee not including them in its proposed priority assessment list this year. It found there's no evidence to demonstrate declines in numbers or distribution. Uni of New South Wales platypus researcher Gilad Beno says the assessment is incorrect. He says a government-funded survey would provide accurate data and protect platypus.
8: The coach of the Sunshine Coast Falcons says he couldn't be prouder of his team for the way it played this year despite losing the grand final. The Falcons won the minor premiership with no NRL contracted players but lost the season decider to Redcliffe on Saturday. Brad Henderson says the club has punched above its weight.
11: We can't spend a lot of money on our roster. We target those 0 and 30 gamers. So, you know, to come up against a team like that, it's a tall order. But, you know, we've been beating teams like that all year. So we just come up short today. And it's disappointing for the boys. And, you know, they'll hurt for a while. But don't think it'll take too long before they, you know, recognise what we've achieved this year and how good we've been.
8: In national news, the Treasurer says he understands Australians are doing it tough ahead of the Reserve Bank's latest rates decision. The central bank is this afternoon tipped to lift the cash rate by 25 basis points to 4.6%. Jim Chalmers telling Seven, Aussies are aware of the impact the war in Iran has on home soil.
12: People who might be bracing for an interest rate rise later today from the Independent Reserve Bank, I think people understand that there are inflationary challenges in our economy.
8: And now with sport, here's Phoebe Humphrey.
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13: In sport, Panthers star Nathan Cleary has taken to social media to urge trolls to stop abusing Phoenix Crossland over the tackle that broke his leg. Cleary admits the incident was a complete accident and says the Knights hooker has reached out to apologise. Crossland fronts the NRL judiciary tonight over the horror hip drop. And to AFL, the Lions will celebrate their premiership party in Brisbane today, holding the cup high for a third straight year. Thousands of fans are expected to turn out to celebrate the club's flag. That's the latest news and sport.
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0: Showers clearing today, but there will be still some around. 23 our top, 25 tomorrow. Partly cloudy days to come, especially for the rest of the school holidays. Temperatures reaching 29 by the long weekend, but there will be a chance of showers right through to Monday.
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Zinc 96 has Gympie Noosa in the Kalula Coast's favourite playlist. 80s hits you love. My angel is a centiphone. Angel is a centiphone. The 90s and 2000s. And 60s and 70s tracks that stand the test of time. I see a red door and I want it painted black. Better music and more of it. Zinc 96.

0: Tech 96, it is the Feel Good Work Day. It's Bilko, a couple of weeks away now from the Gold Rush Festival. Of course, the big day is Saturday the 17th when you've got the parade down Mary Street. And then all that free entertainment at the Nelson Reserve, including our very own Shantuzies, Totty and Ali in town. I mean, they've done Rainbow Beach over the past few years and they're in town for that massive concert. They're not the only ones on the bill. Need some volleys. Ash Jensen, our good mate from Rainbow, is on the organising committee to get the volunteers coordinated. If you can put your hand up for a couple of hours to park chairs, direct traffic, or even feed and water and look after the riders for the artist, then get in touch.
1: 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Got one coming up? Yours, your folks, your best mates, even your boss who never shouts cake. And of course, mum, dad, nan and pop, get your kids on the list too. Head to zinc96.com.au to register your date. And Bilko and Jade could be name-checking them with a surprise birthday shout-out. 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
1: Hi, looking back on the 29th of September, the day when John D. Rockefeller officially became the world's first billionaire in 1916.
2: Depressions have come and gone. Prosperity has always returned and will again.
1: Billy Joel's breakthrough album, The Stranger, was released in 1977, won two Grammys, and remains one of the biggest selling albums of all time. Featured this, his first top 10 hit in Australia.
3: I take you just the way you are.
1: You'll remember this. Zsa Zsa Gabor was convicted of slapping a police officer in 1989.
4: This one cop has a very big problem. He's too good looking.
1: The Brisbane Lions won their first AFL flag on this day in 2001.
5: A bit of history here. Brisbane have won the premiership.
1: And it's the anniversary of the stock market crash of 2008, sparked by the collapse of Lehman Brothers.
6: Traders here working the phones say a lot of their customers are freaked out, waiting to see how low the Dow will go.
1: To the birthdays, Australian comedian and actor Mark Mitchell turns 72, best known for his characters on the 80s show The Comedy Company, like Con the Fruiterer.
7: Beautiful. Put him in the water. Governor's.
1: Special one today for New Zealand-born singer Jenny Morris. She's 70.
8: We are ripping away, trying to dip on his breath for the very first time.
1: Australia's 27th and first female Prime Minister, Julia Gillard, celebrates her 65th birthday.
9: Decisions about profound matters of the national interest.
1: The Goss twins, Matthew and Luke, are 58. Remember them? They were two-thirds of the pop group Bross. Wallabies legend Matt Gitto is 44, played over 100 games for Australia, scoring nearly 700 points.
10: Gitto to round it off.
1: The first female jockey to win the Melbourne Cup, Michelle Payne, turns 41. And Australian mixed martial arts champion Alexander Volkanovski is 38 today.
11: Ain't letting it go to the ground. He's going to be forced to fight me.
1: Finally, Oz music legend, actress, TV host and activist Helen Reddy died on this day in 2020, age 78.
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0: 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Marnie on after the news. The Ray Wyatt Prospectors Cocktail Party for the Gold Rush Fest is on Friday night. Still a couple of tickets left if you're keen to go and hobnob with the rich and the famous and the not so rich and famous. I mean, everyone's welcome. Not only the Gympie Grapevine that's going to be there. 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
7: Hi, I'm Phoebe Humphrey. The Treasurer says he's aware of Australia's inflation challenges ahead of the Reserve Bank's rates decision. The RBA is tipped to hike the cash rate to 4.6%, the fourth hike this year. Jim Chalmers telling the ABC both the federal government and central bank are working towards curbing inflation.
8: We both want unemployment to be low. We both want inflation to be lower. We've got different responsibilities. I accept my responsibility for managing the budget, managing the economy, dealing with some of the longer term issues.